0: 92Q Nashville's R&B Throwbacks. It's Jill Scott with Pressure. What's up, Nashville? You're off the clock with Sean Good. Inside of my celebrity alert, it is Chris Brown. Chris Brown just released an album, and he is out here talking about the people that have been criticizing his brand new album that is called Brown. He addressed the mixed reaction in a series of Instagram story posts, telling fans he knows exactly who the album is for, the hardcore, day one, ride or die, breezy fans. And this is a little bit of what he had to say.
1: I don't give a what these is talking about. I know exactly who my fans is, and I know exactly who hearing this album. If you're not my fan, I don't want you to listen to my go listen to Zara Larson or somebody.
0: You know, at the end of the day, it's not a bad album. Do I say that I think he's got some better ones? I do. But it's not a bad album at all. I've never said that. But I do think that there are some better ones out there. This one just, it, even from the marketing from it, just feel like it was just kind of thrown out to the public. Like, here you go. Even though it's got 27 tracks in it, but I'm sure Chris Brown's got tons of tracks in his vault ready to lay down and to put out there to the public. It just feels like this one just kind of just thrown out there. It's like, oh, here's an album. Here you go, by the way. So I don't know. But the critics aren't liking it. Diehard fans are going to love it. I'm always going to be a Chris Brown fan. I love what he does. I'm not going to say this is my favorite album, but it's definitely cool. That's my celebrity alert. Coming up, I got more music on the way from Bobby Valentino, Kendrick Lamar, and Erykah Badu. Stay there.
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12: A better life with Dr. Sanjay Gupta.
13: Across the country right now, at this very moment, there are probably arguments taking place about who's doing more of the housework, the homework, the shuttling of kids from this activity to that. It's true. By and large, women do more of this than men. But doesn't have to be that way. And if you and your spouse can level that playing field, it's going to make both of you and your kids happier. Psychologist Yelena Kecmanovic says this might be how you get there. As hard as it might be at first, try to think of your partner like a teammate, not an adversary. Learn how to do some of the chores your partner does to get a better understanding of how much effort something takes. And finally, take the time to acknowledge what the other person is doing, and every now and then, even express your appreciation. That'll go a long way. I'm Dr. Sanjay Gupta, helping you live a better life.
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3: 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Ladies, you're two wins from tying it up. Fellas?
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1: 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Ladies.
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0: 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I got a Your Music Plus with Coco Jones. 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
2: 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I'm Coco Jones with my new song, Love a Girl. It's Your Music Plus.
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2: There's so many, but I'll name a few. Beyonce, because obviously she's Beyonce, and I would just learn so much. Jasmine Sullivan, I just love her voice. I love her runs. Brandy, I mean, Vocal Bible. And honestly, I would love to do something with, like, the girly girls that I'm around, like Ella. I would love to do something with Summer Walker. 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
1: 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It's Coco Jones with Your Music Plus and her new song, Lover Girl. What's up, Nashville? You're off the clock with Sean Good. 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It is going down this Saturday at Frederick Douglass Head Start. 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So pull up to Mac Community Action Day going down at Frederick Douglass Head Start, 621 Houghton Street in Nashville. 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
9: A better life with Dr. Sanjay Gupta.
10: For years, scientists have been studying the association between depression and dementia. As you might expect, the relationship is complicated. But there's this new study out of the UK which found it's not just broad strokes. There are six symptoms of depression that are especially correlated with dementia risk years later. Number one, losing confidence in yourself. Two, not being able to face up to your problems. 3. Not feeling warmth or affection from other people. 4. Feeling nervous and anxious all the time. 5. Not being satisfied with the way tasks are carried out. And finally, 6. Difficulty concentrating. What we could be seeing here is the impact of people becoming less social, or that certain changes in the brain lead to both depression and dementia. But dementia takes longer to manifest. If you notice these symptoms, talk to your doctor about it. I'm Dr. Sanjay Gupta, helping you live a better life.
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1: I'm First Alert meteorologist Melanie Layden. A little bit of a cool down today with our temperatures only in the lower 70s. Plenty of sunshine. But we are warming back up tomorrow. We're back in the 80s and we'll even see 90 degree temperatures by this weekend.
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92Q Nashville's R&B Throwbacks. That's Mary J. Blige with Real Love. What's up, Nashville? You're off the clock with Sean Good. We're getting ready to go into the 8 o'clock takeover. So if you got a request, text takeover to 615-737-9292. We're going to play some of your favorites in this next hour. Here's Gabrielle Jacoby. This is Baby. You're off the clock with Sean Good on 92Q.

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92.3 Nashville's R&B Throwbacks. Bruno Mars with Risk It All. What's up, Nashville? You're off the clock with Sean Good. It's now time for the 8 o'clock takeover. So do it now. Text the word takeover to 615-737-9292. That way we can play some of your favorites in this hour. And don't forget about the 92Q Memorial Day weekend takeover. We're going to kick it off on May 22nd at Jar 10 with a brunch hosted by Kenny Smooth from 12 to 2 and then Sissy Brown 2 to 4. We're going to be at Noir for the off the clock happy hour. Myself, Crystal with I, and DJ Tui on Friday night from 6 to 8 broadcasting live. Then we're going to be at Southern Steel in Murfreesboro. That's going to go down from 6 to 8. And then on top of that, on Sunday, we're going to be at Aura Lounge. That's going to go down from 3 to 7, our 92Q day party. 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
11: A better life with Dr. Sanjay Gupta.
12: If you are the parent of an infant, it can be really hard to find baby foods that are truly healthy for your child. According to a new study out of UNC Chapel Hill, almost three-quarters of baby foods are ultra-processed and may contain additives that are linked to potential health problems later in life. The study's lead author said what shocked her was that the top ingredient in 71% of these baby foods wasn't a fruit or vegetable, it was one or more additives that babies' guts are not fully developed enough to be able to handle. Eating the right food at this stage of life is so important because this is when children begin developing dietary preferences for the rest of their lives. So take the extra time to look at the ingredient labels on the foods you are buying. You're going to want short lists and also ingredients that you recognize. I'm Dr. Sanjay Gupta, helping you live a better life.
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8: Yo, we back. We're back. And the takeover is going down. 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

92Q Nashville's R&B Throwbacks. That's Chris Brown with Residuals. What's up, Nashville? You're off the clock with Sean Good. It is now still the 8 o'clock takeover. So if you got a request, do it now. Text the word takeover to 615-737-9292. And that way we can play some of your favorites. Here's St. Harrison. This is Bad. You're off the clock with Sean Good on 92Q.

92Q Nashville's R&B Throwbacks. That's Sean Milley with Love Me. About to wrap up the show in just a couple of minutes. But of course, I'm going to leave you with a good moment of motivation. Right after Snoop Dogg and Swiss Beats, this is Steph on 92Q.

0: 92Q Nashville's R&B and throwbacks. That is Snoop Dogg's Swiss Beats with Steps. And that's my time, guys. I got to get up out of here. The choir storm's on the way. But, of course, I'm going to leave you with a good moment of motivation. I want you to know that you possess incredible power within you, an unstoppable force that can shape your reality. Embrace your unique strengths, trust your instincts, and take bold steps towards your goals. Remember, every challenge is an opportunity to unleash your true potential. You are capable of greatness. Let that knowledge fuel your journey. That is your good moment of motivation. Have a great...
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14: You ever wonder why the same cold virus makes some people so sick and others not sick at all? Well, according to an interesting new study out of Yale School of Medicine, one key factor is how quickly the cells in their noses, called nasal cells, respond to the virus and contain it. It's called the interferon response, and it can vary for different people. Now, when that response gets inhibited, it can trigger a different reaction, which leads to excessive mucus production and inflammation. In other words, a cold that is a lot more miserable. Of course, there are other factors at play: your genetics, any underlying conditions, immunity from vaccinations or previous infections. If you are trying really hard not to get sick, high-quality masks, they can be very effective. Also, good old-fashioned hand washing. And remember not to touch your face. I'm Dr. Sanjay Gupta, helping you live a better life.

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2: I'm First Alert meteorologist Melanie Layden. A little bit of a cool down today with our temperatures only in the lower 70s. Plenty of sunshine. But we are warming back up tomorrow. We're back in the 80s and we'll even see 90-degree temperatures by this weekend.
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9: The risk of stroke goes up for all of us as we age, but for women, the risk really amplifies after menopause. In fact, 1 in 5 women in the United States between the ages of 55 and 75 will have a stroke. But according to a new study carried out by researchers in California, adhering to the Mediterranean diet can significantly lower that risk. One expert said, "We continue to see study after study showing that a predominantly plant-based diet improves all sorts of different outcomes. Now, with this diet in particular, you've seen it lower the risk of certain types of cancer, diabetes, depression, dementia, even gum disease." Now, as a reminder, the Mediterranean diet prioritizes eating vegetables, fruits, beans, olive oil, nuts and fish, and limiting meat and dairy. I'm Dr. Sanjay Gupta, helping you live a better life.
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0: The Hammer Alley Podcast, an 80s flashback mockumentary. How did they go from top of the rock to rock bottom?
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7: Across the country right now, at this very moment, there are probably arguments taking place about who's doing more of the housework, the homework, the shuttling of kids from this activity to that. It's true. By and large, women do more of this than men. But doesn't have to be that way. And if you and your spouse can level that playing field, it's going to make both of you and your kids happier. Psychologist Yelena Kecmanovic says this might be how you get there. As hard as it might be at first, try to think of your partner like a teammate, not an adversary. Learn how to do some of the chores your partner does to get a better understanding of how much effort something takes. And finally, take the time to acknowledge what the other person is doing. And every now and then, even express your appreciation. That'll go a long way. I'm Dr. Sanjay Gupta, helping you live a better life.
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5: You know, it's interesting. 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Case in point, new study out of Northwestern University School of Medicine found the mid-30s are a major turning point for men's heart health. For women, about a decade later. But for the men, this is the time when you really need to be thinking about your heart health seriously. At a bare minimum, start seeing a primary care doctor once a year just to get your blood pressure and cholesterol checked. You can also look up and then do your best to follow what is known as the American Heart Association's Life's Essential Eight. These are things everyone can do to decrease the risk of heart disease. I'm Dr. Sanjay Gupta, helping you live a better life.
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11: You know, it's interesting. For such a long time, I think people thought about diseases as something that mostly happened later in life. Just in recent years, however, we as a society have really begun to think about preventing certain ailments much, much earlier. Case in point, new study out of Northwestern University School of Medicine found the mid-30s are a major turning point for men's heart health. For women, about a decade later. But for the men, this is the time when you really need to be thinking about your heart health seriously. At a bare minimum, start seeing a primary care doctor once a year just to get your blood pressure and cholesterol checked. You can also look up and then do your best to follow what is known as the American Heart Association's Life's Essential Eight. These are things everyone can do to decrease the risk of heart disease. I'm Dr. Sanjay Gupta, helping you live a better life.
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9: You ever wonder why the same cold virus makes some people so sick and others not sick at all? Well, according to an interesting new study out of Yale School of Medicine, one key factor is how quickly the cells in their noses, called nasal cells, respond to the virus and contain it. It's called the interferon response, and it can vary for different people. Now, when that response gets inhibited, it can trigger a different reaction, which leads to excessive mucus production and inflammation. In other words, a cold that is a lot more miserable. Of course, there are other factors at play: your genetics, any underlying conditions, immunity from vaccinations or previous infections. 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

0: Cormamore United Methodist Church invites you to worship with us. 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Our president is Sheila Sellers, and our senior pastor is the Reverend Dr. Paula B. Smith.
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9: The risk of stroke goes up for all of us as we age, but for women, the risk really amplifies after menopause. In fact, one in five women in the United States between the ages of 55 and 75 will have a stroke. But according to a new study carried out by researchers in California, adhering to the Mediterranean diet can significantly lower that risk. One expert said, "We continue to see study after study showing that a predominantly plant-based diet improves all sorts of different outcomes. Now, with this diet in particular, you've seen it lower the risk of certain types of cancer, diabetes, depression, dementia, even gum disease." Now, as a reminder, the Mediterranean diet prioritizes eating vegetables, fruits, beans, olive oil, nuts and fish, and limiting meat and dairy. I'm Dr. Sanjay Gupta, helping you live a better life.
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2: your final chance to win these Jill Scott tickets goes down with the battle. Ladies, you're two wins from tying it up. Fellas?
0: Yeah.
2: Fellas?
0: Yeah. Ladies.
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0: hit you with a mix every hour that will have your Saturday night lit. 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

0: Gore Memorial United Methodist Church invites you to worship with us. 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
1: 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Sean Good, Sissy Brown, and Crystal with an I. Right here on 92Q.

0: Friday.
1: What?
0: It's
1: Get
0: Friday.
1: Up. It
0: Hallelujah.
1: Is Friday.
0: Friday.
1: May the 15th. Friday. On the 605 Wake Up. Hey, this is Sean Good. Wake up, Green Hills.
0: Hey, y'all. It's Sissy Brown. Wake up, West End.
2: And this is Crystal with an Eye. Wake up, Hermitage.
1: All right, guys. Coming up in the show today, news for the cruise. 41 people in the U.S. have been exposed to the hantavirus and being monitored. We'll talk about the seriousness of that coming up soon.
0: June 7th, Jill Scott is going to be here, and this is your final day to get those tickets. It's 10 to 8. The fellas are up by 2. Ladies, we can make it 10 to 9 today.
2: And Walmart on Dixon Road, count your days, baby. I really wanted to say something else, but
1: you shutting
2: I'm
1: them
2: on
1: down?
2: The radio. Nah, I ain't doing all that. Don't say that, Sean.
1: She said count your days. You shutting them down? Just,
2: they get themselves shut down because I got some things I don't like about going out there.
1: Okay. All right. Well, get ready for it because I guess they about to boycott Walmart. Depending what she going to say.
2: Sean, don't do that.
1: Just saying.
2: Don't do
1: I'm
2: that.
1: I'm excited
2: that's
1: already.
2: Not what I said.
1: Let's get a boycott together. Come on, damn it.
2: No.
1: All right, guys. That's coming up right. I don't like that. Also, we got more keywords. You can go see Lil Wayne in the city of your choice. That's going to happen in the 8 o'clock hour. And, of course, you know, it's Friday, so we're going to be interviewing somebody today. We got somebody that's a friend of the show, actually a friend of a somebody on the show.
2: Listen, the person y'all be teasing me about all the time, Ben and Button is in the building.
1: Oh, my gosh.
2: I'm excited.
1: Oh, my gosh. I got so many questions for Belly.
2: Why? Don't do too much,
1: so
2: y'all.
1: So many questions.
2: Know how to act when we have company, certain company, because y'all going to be like some parents.
0: Ain't no certain company. Everybody get the same treatment.
1: Everybody get the same treatment.
2: So when you going to take our door out?
1: Yeah, everybody gets
2: y'all
1: it.
2: Right. Don't do too much, y'all.
1: I'm going to do too much. Because that's what I do.
2: Let me text
1: that's
2: him
1: what I do.
2: And tell him.
1: Well, get ready for it. That's going
2: to
1: happen.
2: He'll feed into it, and I don't like it.
1: Yeah, I love it. Let's love it. That's going to happen. So let's get it going right now. Here's Pretty Ricky. This is on the hotline right here on the 605 Wake Up on 92Q. Wake up, Nashville.

0: 92Q Nashville's R&B and Throwbacks. That is Faith Evans with Love Like This. It's the 615 Wake Up on this Friday, May the 15th.
1: Friday.
0: 5:11 right now. And that weather?
1: 56 degrees right now. Beautiful day today, a high of 81. Beautiful weekend this weekend, going up to 88 tomorrow, 91 Sunday, and then 92 Monday before we go back down into the 70s.
0: And I feel like we got rain that's going to happen a lot next week.
1: Next week and the next week. Yeah, the next couple weeks. Thank goodness. We need it.
0: We do. It's a little dry. It's a little dry.
2: A little.
0: A little dry out there. Just touch a tree and it just crumbles in your hand. So it's a little dry. But it's going to be a nice little weekend for sure. And even just a taint of gas price relief. Just a taint. National prices is $4.52. Tennessee's average is $4.12. Nashville's average right now is $4.13. And if you're getting that premium liquor, it's $4.99. So it went below $5.
2: Just below $5. So how many cents was it?
0: Well, earlier, I think at the beginning of the week, it was, what, 507, 50, something like that?
1: Was it?
0: Yeah, I think that was the top end.
1: Mm-hmm.
0: Wow. So it's $4.99. So you just below $5. It sounds better when I say my gas is below $5. Mm. It sounds better when you say it's below $5.
2: Okay.
0: When you say it's $4.99, it still sounds like, damn. It's still high. It's still high.
1: $5.
0: Especially in storm, when $50 only gets her half full. That's
2: $50.
0: Crazy. $50 only gets her half.
1: It's literally half, right?
0: Yes,
1: there.
0: It's literally at the halfway mark.
2: Wow.
0: Yes, it's just hilarious.
2: $10 more and you can feel Pippin the Pew up.
0: I know it. That's why Storm's gonna stay at the house all week. She ain't gonna wear.
1: Yeah, I got the Buick out today. Yeah. I was like, screw that. I'm tired of this.
0: Right. And speaking of the weekend, since I know Storm ain't going nowhere, what are you guys doing this weekend?
1: We have a game tomorrow.
0: Okay.
1: Out there, we play Oceanside. We play this team in California, the Cats in Clarksville. You know, the Nashville Cats are now the Cats. So their home games are played in Clarksville. Also, I have a doctor's appointment today. I got to go get myself checked out. Ladies, go get checked out.
0: Yes.
1: And that's it. Now I'm chilling. You hear my voice. I tried to celebrate with Ashley Rose last night and it just didn't work out. I barely woke up today. But that's all. I'm going to chill today and hang out with my people tomorrow.
0: All right,
1: Crystal.
2: I ain't gonna do too much today. See if I can get one of my nieces to do me some quick weave or something, because this got to come out.
0: A quick weave, okay.
2: Yeah, this got to come out. Anyway, I'm thinking about going to, I'm going to A. Rose's brunch tomorrow because it's A. Rose production weekend.
0: It sounds
2: for
0: like
2: her
0: it.
2: Birthday.
1: Yeah, she's doing
2: stuff all weekend, so I'm going to catch the brunch tomorrow. And then Sunday, I got a show with Belly, of course. It's Zany's, me, him, Rodney Perry.
1: I'm just saying.
0: I saw that too.
2: I got a show with Belly.
0: Right. She gets real
1: I'm just
0: feminine.
1: Saying. I heard
2: I'm
1: that.
2: Hard thing, y'all. Don't
0: you
2: listen.
0: Did it. You did it.
2: Right. But I got a show.
1: And then whatever. The change was evident.
0: It was evident.
3: It was.
2: See, Erkin is. But yeah, I got a show with Belly Sunday at Zany's. So, you know, so that's about it. For me. What about you, Sean?
0: I'm definitely working. I'm working on an audition reel this weekend. So I'm putting
1: together. What you auditioning for?
0: I'm just putting some stuff out through audition because I got those new headshots that are great. Shout out to Dane Shots. Love those. So I'm working on putting together audition reel and trying to get in that acting bag and get that going. So that's what I'm going to spend the whole weekend doing. And I think I'm going to actually go to Applebee's this weekend. I think we're going to go to Applebee's.
2: What day are you going?
0: Maybe Saturday.
1: He did not invite you.
0: I didn't, but it's okay.
1: You're know, going with his best move.
0: Yeah, we're going to have a little date night.
2: Okay, my bad.
0: Little date night with
2: my bad. You know.
0: It's all right, though. Hey,
2: let me back up.
0: You have not when you ask.
1: That's
0: not.
1: True. So that is true.
2: Okay, well, y'all have fun or whatever.

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15: You ever wonder why the same cold virus makes some people so sick and others not sick at all? Well, according to an interesting new study out of Yale School of Medicine, one key factor is how quickly the cells in their noses, called nasal cells, respond to the virus and contain it. It's called the interferon response, and it can vary for different people. Now, when that response gets inhibited, it can trigger a different reaction, which leads to excessive mucus production and inflammation. In other words, a cold that is a lot more miserable. Of course, there are other factors at play: your genetics, any underlying conditions, immunity from vaccinations or previous infections. If you are trying really hard not to get sick, high-quality masks, they can be very effective. Also, good old-fashioned hand washing. And remember not to touch your face. I'm Dr. Sanjay Gupta, helping you live a better life.
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1: This is not an airborne, overly contagious respiratory virus that we've seen in the past, especially with COVID.
2: The CDC says there are people in the U.S. that are now being monitored for the hantavirus. Details next on News for the Cruise.
3: All right, that's coming up in just a couple minutes. Now it's time to get your praise on this Friday. And here is Mariah Carey and the Clark Sisters. Jesus, I Do, right here on the 615 Wake Up on 92Q. 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

0: 92Q.
1: U.S. health officials say 41% of people across the country are now being... No, I'm sorry. 41 people. Yeah. Not 41%. That people are like, oh, Lord.
2: Jesus.
1: Coronavirus. 41 people across the country are now being monitored for possible exposure to hantavirus following a deadly outbreak linked to the MV Hondius cruise ship that killed 3 passengers. So far, there are no confirmed hantavirus cases in the United States connected to this outbreak. Some individuals who initially showed symptoms or had unclear test results have since tested negative.
2: Yeah, so we're in the clear, Crystal. Because I know you concerned.
3: Very, very. So, because the way Corona did, you know, I wouldn't want to see that again.
2: Exactly. No, I think nobody wants to see it again. But definitely outside of the CDC, because, you know, Robert F. Kennedy Jr. is kind of running that department, so I don't believe anything that comes out of his mouth. Because he's got a tapeworm. So I don't believe anything. But outside of that, a lot of other doctors that are involved and heavily experts in infectious diseases have all said this is different.
3: Okay.
2: Especially this strand. This is called the Andy strand. This is different, a different strand. And you really have to be somebody in close counters, sharing food, you know, married to somebody, and they have to already be symptomatic in order for it to spread. Now, COVID, you could be asymptomatic, walk in the room,
3: and boom,
2: and you got it. That person asymptomatic, and then you got symptoms.
3: So
2: this is not like that.
3: So you literally have to take something from somebody else and put it into your body.
2: Yes, and they have to be showing symptoms in order for you to get it.
3: Okay.
2: You know, so it's a little different. So if you, you know, long as you ain't out here, you know, doing what you do and all this stuff, and you know that somebody that's got it, then that's how you can get it. Now, understand this. You know, it is called, it's found in rats. The hantavirus has been in the States before. The last known case was in the 90s in New York.
3: That's what I was going to say. I know it's really in New York because they got rats the size of dogs.
2: They do. Now, the types of rats that they're talking about are different rats than what we have. Like European rats is what's been carrying that virus. Rats right here carry all kinds of other stuff.
3: Mm-hmm.
2: You know, so you got to worry about some other. But the only other case that was known recently was Gene Hackman's wife, who passed away last year. She was positive for hantavirus, but, you know, he didn't have it. So that was the thing about it. They didn't find the virus on him or anybody else that she came into contact with. So it's not easily passable like COVID is. So right now, this particular strand, it is a very low risk.
3: Okay, I'm just saying, tell me something.
2: So just be calm. But what I will tell everybody, keep paying attention, keep listening and watching. And especially if this thing, if it ever mutates, and it's not what we want, if it ever mutates, that's when you really want to start to get concerned. Because that's what COVID did. It mutated like 15 times.
3: Oh, my God.
2: And it got worse and worse. And there was always a new, I think there was a new COVID strand that happened like a year ago.
1: Yeah.
2: So it's always, it just kept

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5: A Better Life with Dr. Sanjay Gupta.
6: For years, scientists have been studying the association between depression and dementia. As you might expect, the relationship is complicated. But there's this new study out of the UK which found it's not just broad strokes. There are six symptoms of depression that are especially correlated with dementia risk years later. Number one, losing confidence in yourself. Two, not being able to face up to your problems. Three, not feeling warmth or affection from other people. Four, feeling nervous and anxious all the time. Five, not being satisfied with the way tasks are carried out. And finally, six, difficulty concentrating. What we could be seeing here is the impact of people becoming less social, or that certain changes in the brain lead to both depression and dementia. But dementia takes longer to manifest. If you notice these symptoms, talk to your doctor about it. I'm Dr. Sanjay Gupta, helping you live a better life.
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0: Tasha K has been found in contempt of court with the Cardi B case. Details next on Catch Me Up.
1: Dang, Tasha.
2: Shut up.
1: Exactly. Like, for real, for real.
2: Shut up.
1: Stop talking. She gonna have you
2: hemmed up.
1: Eating some ramen noodles.
0: Some own money.
1: You better chill out. We're going to get into that story.
2: Ramen noodles.
1: We're going to talk about that story and a couple others. Right now, here's Kayla Brianna. This is Energy. Right on the 615 Wake Up on 92Q. Wake up, Nashville. Wake up.

0: Let's fill your teacup with Sissy Brown.
1: Ooh, girl.
2: I know you're lying.
3: Catch me up, then.
1: Catch me up, then.
4: Every social media user has been ticked off at the algorithms at some point, and now it's Lizzo's turn because she says that she believes that the algorithms have slowed down her career because the algorithms are not going in chronological order. So it's like something will pop up and then something else will pop up. So you don't really know when her album's going to be released or new music being released or videos being released because the algorithm doesn't go chronologically anymore. And it just pops up whenever, like if someone says something about, ooh, I can't wait for Lizzo's album, it might pop up in the algorithm, but her album might already be out. You know what I'm saying?
5: So
4: she's upset that it's messing up her career.
6: I'm confused as hell. I promise. That's why I started looking her in her mouth like, what?
4: She said, and I quote, if your algorithm is super serving you things out of order or when they're happening, then the general public has no idea when music is actually coming out.
5: No, Lizzo. Nobody is interested in what you're putting out. That's what that is. Nobody is interested in what you're putting out.
4: That's not true.
5: I'm sorry.
4: That's not
5: Lizzo,
4: true.
5: You're a beautiful person and I love your spirit.
4: And she can sing.
5: You're a beautiful person and I love your spirit.
6: But
5: nobody is interested in what you're putting out. That's what that is. You're going to blame the algorithm?
4: That's what she says.
5: Okay, well, blame it on... That's fine.
4: And her new album, Female Dog, that's the name of it, is coming out on June the 5th.
5: Okay.
6: And you titled your album...
5: Female Dog.
6: Female Dog.
4: I mean, you know what it is.
5: Okay.
4: It's not Female Dog, but I can't say
6: it
4: on the air.
6: I know, but I'm
4: it's the name
6: like...
4: of it.
5: So, are you hood now?

0: I'm appalled.
1: Yeah, I'm upset.
0: We should
1: boycott.
0: We don't do Chris Hill. We coming. We ride at dawn.
2: And that means that they can continue to examine his history. You know, they can still keep going through stuff and going through, like, back to Rihanna, all the way up to the dogs and the maids at his house and all that stuff. So he was trying to stop all that.
0: What are the dogs and the maids doing?
2: The situation with the maids at his home. Somebody got bit by a dog at his house.
3: Yeah, yeah.
2: And then a whole bunch of stuff came out. They can still continue to go on with that because the judge said that's not defamation.
3: Yeah, yeah. That's the country that we live in. They're always going to bring up your past. All you can do is work on your future. That's all you can do.
2: Only Cardi B won defamation.
3: Yeah.
2: Nobody else won. Work
3: on your present and your future and keep yourself out of silly situations. And eventually, when you buy 50, they'll stop talking about what you did when you was 19.
2: Yeah. Tasha K has been found in civil contempt in her ongoing legal battle with Cardi B after a judge ruled she violated a non-disparagement agreement tied to their defamation settlement. So now she has to remove content mentioning Cardi B, Offset, and Stefan Diggs that violated the agreement. And she was also ordered to pay Cardi's legal fees related to the court fight.
3: See?
0: If you don't want your money, Tasha K, just say that. I'll take it. Because she's just giving it away.
3: Because we talked about it when she was recently talking about Stefan Diggs. Don't do that. Because that's a link to Cardi B, and Cardi is watching you.
2: I think maybe she thought that Stefan and Offset were okay to talk about.
3: They're not. No,
0: that's an extension of her.
3: They are an extension of Cardi B. And that's exactly how Cardi's lawyers are going to look at it. Anything that connects to Cardi B.
0: And they connect.
3: And Tasha K's talking about it. They are going to do that.
2: That's messed up. So if there's like Stefan Diggs' story about him being not guilty, she can't talk about that.
3: No.
2: That's crazy because that has nothing to do with Cardi. But just because of Stefan Diggs that has been related to Cardi, so to speak, she can't talk about it.
3: But when you petty, that's petty.
0: Crazy. But what if she had talked about it and then they turn around and get back together? Then they would automatically,
3: and they are trying to work it out now.
2: That's crazy.
3: Mm-hmm. When you petty, and you do petty stuff. And Cardi B, petty tag. She gets a petty tag.
2: You are all caught up.
0: Yes, she do.
3: All right, Tasha, so now you know. Leave it alone. Anything related.
2: I had called her and asked her to talk about it. She said, I can't talk about that.
3: You can't.
2: I was like,
3: leave it alone, Tasha. Leave it alone. Talk about Lizzo. There you go.
2: There you go. It's a good
3: 615 Wake Up on 92Q.
4: Heat is crazy. Here's a 92Q weather forecast.
5: I'm First Alert meteorologist Melanie Layden. A little bit of a cool down today with our temperatures only in the lower 70s. Plenty of sunshine. But we are warming back up tomorrow. We're back in the 80s and we'll even see...
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15: The risk of stroke goes up for all of us as we age, but for women, the risk really amplifies after menopause. In fact, 1 in 5 women in the United States between the ages of 55 and 75 will have a stroke. But according to a new study carried out by researchers in California, adhering to the Mediterranean diet can significantly lower that risk. One expert said, "We continue to see study after study showing that a predominantly plant-based diet

0: improves all sorts of different outcomes. Now, with this diet in particular, you've seen it lower the risk of certain types of cancer, diabetes, depression, dementia, even gum disease. Now, as a reminder, the Mediterranean diet prioritizes eating vegetables, fruits, beans, olive oil, nuts and fish, and limiting meat and dairy. I'm Dr. Sanjay Gupta, helping you live a better life.
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0: 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Sean Good, Sissy Brown, and Crystal with an I. Right here on 92Q.

0: it up. Wake Friday. It up, Nashville.
1: It is the 6:05 Wake Up on this Friday, May the 15th. Hey, this is Sean Good. Wake up, Hillsboro.
2: Hey, y'all. It's Sissy Brown. Wake up, Antioch.
3: And this is Crystal with an eye. Wake up, Smyrna.
1: All right, guys. Coming up, news for the cruise is on the way. The Hansa virus is not as crazy as you may think it is and what you're thinking it is right now. We'll give you some details on what you need to be aware of and not be aware of.
2: Hey, the fellas have 10. The ladies have 8. It's time for Battle of the Sexes for this last pair of tickets to go see Jill Scott on June 7th.
3: And when you think hood Walmart, you definitely think Dickinson Road. And I got some things I don't like about it. Thank you.
1: Okay. All right. Let's get ready to come up. I sound like she's going to be boycotting Walmart. That's what it is. She's going to have people stop going to Walmart on Dickinson Road.
3: They already halfway go now. Oh, unless they stealing.
1: Okay. Well, don't forget also your chance to get to go see Lil Wayne in a city of your choice. We got round trip airfare, tickets, and money to give you. But you got to get keywords. That's going to come up at the top of the 8 o'clock hour. So don't miss out on that. Right now, let's get it going on this Friday. Here's your boy Chris Brown and Bryson Tiller. It depends. Right on the 615 Wake Up on 92Q. Wake up, Nashville. Wake up.

0: 92Q Nashville's R&B throwback, Chubb Rock with Treat 'Em Right. It's the 615 Wake Up with you on this Friday. 6:11 right now, and the weather?
1: 48 degrees right now. It's going to be clear skies today, a high of 83.
0: We're getting closer and closer and closer to Memorial Day weekend, and 92Q is taking over the city, and you've got to come hang out with us.
1: Next weekend, right?
0: It is next weekend.
1: Wow, already.
0: Next weekend. Okay. We're going to kick it off at Jar 10. Got a broadcast live from 12 to 2 with Kenny Smooth for that brunch. Sissy Brown's going to be hosting from 2 to 4. And then we got the off-the-clock happy hour going down at Noir. That's going to be from 6 to 8.
1: All day.
0: All day
1: 12
0: long.
1: To 8.
0: It's a lot of broadcasting. A lot of food. It's all going down on Friday, then Saturday, Southern Steel, because it's officially Gemini season at that point. So we'll be celebrating new Geminis at Southern Steel in the borough. Then Sunday's a day party from 3 to 7 at Aura Lounge. That's DJ Tui and DJ C-Wiz on the ones and twos. That's from 3 to 7. We got a jam-packed weekend. 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
2: No. I just simply don't like it.
3: Good Friday morning, everybody. It is your girl, Crystal, with an I. And listen, I don't go shopping often like that, you know, especially at Walmart. Okay, because it's already hood. But the one on Dixon Road seems to take the cake for me in hoodness. And I went there yesterday, and I got some things that I don't like about it.
4: One.
3: How most of y'all buggies I see driving to Walmart than I see when I get in Walmart. Okay?
0: They on the street.
3: They yep. all up and down, lined up and down the street, but none of them are in the parking lot or in the store when I get there. I almost took a scooter yesterday. Okay? Get that together. I don't like that.
4: Two.
3: They always got somebody at the door asking for receipts that you can run faster than.
0: Nope. Oh.
3: Because how you asking me for my receipt sitting in a chair? Believe me, the thieves have already passed you They are already gone. Somebody probably got a TV for 10 cents and you don't even know it. I don't like it.
4: Three.
3: How the YNs up there all have attitudes. The ones on the registers be the worst. They've got them big baby hairs, face all frowned up, and they moving like a damn sloth. If you don't get the molasses out your tail and get my stuff scanned so I can get the heck out of here now, I don't like that.
4: Four.
3: They never got enough lanes open, but it's always somebody standing there not working, looking at you, getting mad because they taking too long. If you don't grab a register and count it down and get the scan and some stuff, because what are you getting paid for? Even when I was on a job that I didn't like, I at least hid. I can see you not working while I'm standing here waiting.
0: At least be hiding somewhere when I can't see you.
3: At least hide somewhere in the bathroom or something, a dressing room, anything. I don't like that.
4: But.
3: And the employees that get hostile because you ask them to do your job. Little boy, go to hell and get these drawers at this cabinet like I asked you to do. Unlock the thing. Now. They made me mad when I went in there yesterday. And there were some things I don't like about Walmart on Dixon Road.
0: That sounds like all the Walmarts. That wasn't specific to one.
3: But that, when you talk about Nashville and hood Walmarts, you ask anybody, they're going to say the one on Dixon Road is the hoodest.
0: Yeah, well, the one on Hamilton Church ain't that far away from it.
3: It's not, but it still ain't beat Dixon
0: Road. It's not that
3: Road.
0: Far away from it at all because we are inconveniencing them when you go through their line.
3: Man,
0: just,
3: what?
0: They are inconvenienced.
3: Man.
0: Like, why are you here checking stuff out? This is my wake up on 92Q.
5: 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This is comedian Leash Dog out of Louisville, Kentucky, and it's time for Keep It Moving Traffic.
6: Happy Friday. The roadways are looking pretty clear this morning. There is one delay in Sumner County and White House. There is stop and go traffic on I-65 southbound between Bethel Road and Louisville Highway. That's exit 98. You're going to have road work in that area causing delays. I'm Tammy Kincaid.
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3: Can I just say, whoever that was just talked about the Walmart on Dickinson Road. Let me just say this. That's the very reason why we do not go to that Dickinson Road Walmart. We go all the way to Hendersonville. Yeah. We go all the way to freaking Hendersonville.
4: Yes.
3: Because I cannot stand that damn Walmart on Dickinson Road. I cannot stand it.
5: Did you have an experience there?
3: No, it's the whole vibe. It's the whole vibe from the time I get there to the time I leave. It's everything you just said.
4: It starts with like the crackheads in the parking lot. Yeah, that's where it starts.
3: Yes.
4: So,
3: That
4: one on Dixon Road.
3: You are absolutely correct. Like, on the money. On the money this morning. Like, I had to call and say, thank you for exposing that. Because they need to know that.
4: Well, I appreciate you for calling. Thank you so much. I thought you was mad at me at first.
3: You were right. You were absolutely correct.
4: Okay, well, I thank you, and I appreciate you for calling.
3: All right, baby.
4: Then have a great day.
2: Bye-bye.
4: Yes, ma'am.

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2: People in the U.S. are now being monitored for the hantavirus. Don't be scared, Crystal. 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
3: All right, that's coming up. All right, that is coming up in just a few minutes, so get ready for it. And right now, we're going to talk with Jill Scott. June 4th, 5th, and 7th at Ryman. She's going to be here. Here's Pressure. Right from the 615 Wake Up on 92Q. Wake up.

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1: A Tennessee man is accused of sending a fake bomb threat that temporarily shut down work at the new Nissan Stadium construction site this week. Investigators say 47-year-old Marcoy Henderson, who worked for a subcontractor connected to the project, sent a threatening text message warning that a bomb would explode at the site during the Wednesday morning workday. He is now charged with threatening mass violence and making a false emergency report.
2: Now, Marcoy sounds like he got a little color to him.
3: He does.
2: Marquay.
3: Yes.
2: Marquay.
3: He look exactly like you picture.
2: Marquay, what the hell are you doing?
3: Marquay. He got a tattoo on his face.
2: Marquay, that ain't what we do.
3: I think I seen a tattoo on his face.
2: That ain't what we do, Marquay. We don't do that.
3: Marquay, don't come up here acting cray-cray.
1: Kim Kardashian is joining the fight to save a man from execution here in Tennessee. Kardashian posted a plea on her Instagram account on Tuesday, urging everyone to flood Governor Bill Lee's office with calls so the case of Tony Carruthers can get a deeper look.
2: Okay, go ahead, Kim. You trying to be a lawyer today?
1: She's trying again.
2: Just don't know what she wants to do.
1: U.S. health officials say 41 people across the country are now being monitored for possible exposure to hantavirus following a deadly outbreak linked to the MV Hondia's cruise ship that killed three passengers. So far, there are no confirmed hantavirus cases in the United States connected to this outbreak. Some individuals who initially showed symptoms or had unclear test results have since tested negative. The NFL released the 2026-27 football schedule, and the Tennessee Titans will start the season in San Francisco, taking on the 49ers at Levi's Stadium. Aside from their regular AFC South opponents, the Titans will be taking on the Jets, the Giants, Ravens, Browns, Bengals, Cowboys, Commanders, Lions, Raiders, and the Steelers this season. And that is your news for the Cruise.
2: Are y'all going to win any of those
3: games?
2: That's
3: the question.
2: Yeah, are y'all going to win?
3: We know what teams you got to play because you play the same ones right. Every year.
2: Yes, the same team.
3: At some point.
2: Are you going to win any of these games?
3: That's what I want to know.
1: I want them to beat the Cow Patties.
3: Yeah. Not the Cowboys.
1: I want to beat them Cowgirls.
3: That's wild.
2: You got a brand new coach. He just bought him a nice multi-million-dollar home right here in the city. He got umpteen kids.
3: They said he got a lot of kids.
2: He got a lot of kids.
1: His wife is Fido.
2: Yes.
1: I see why his wife is Fido.
2: They're both very attractive people.
3: And fertile.
2: Yes, and definitely fertile.
3: Yeah.
2: So, brother, she got to get some wins under your belt, though. Because you do have a brand new stadium that we just paid for you.
3: Yes, don't let all them kids, you got to stress you out
2: now. Nope. Just bring home some wins so we can pay for this, make this stadium make sense. Because right now.
1: Oh, it's going to make sense, just not with football.
2: Just not, truly, not with football. That's for damn sure.
1: The Nissan Stadium is an event center that plays Titans and Tigers football.
2: That just happens to host a football game. That's what it is. The 615 Wake Up on 92Q.
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5: On I-65 in the southbound lanes in Davidson County, in Talbot's Corner, there is going to be a crash blocking the left lane at Trinity Lane. That's exit 87. Other than that, 40 and 24 looking clear this morning for your drive into work. I'm Sammy Kincaid.

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0: 92Q Nashville's R&B Throwbacks. That's High Five with I Like the Way. It's the 615 Wake Up with you. And coming up in just a few minutes, Spirit Airlines, you ain't off the hook just yet.
1: Mm-hmm.
0: Not at all. You thought you closed. Hey, but somebody got something coming for you.
1: Give me my money.
0: Right. We'll get into that story.
1: That's what
0: they're saying. Yep, that's what they're saying. We'll talk about that story coming up in a couple minutes right now. Here's 112 Pieces of Cream right here on the 615 Wake Up on 92Q. Wake up, Nashville.

0: 92Q Nashville's R&B Throwbacks, and it's 112 with Peaches and Cream. It is a 615 Wake Up with you on this Friday. We made it to the weekend. Mm-hmm. We're going to be celebrating some birthdays coming up in just a few minutes, to get ready for it. That's on the way. And our boy DJ C-Wiz is going to hit you with a flex.
1: Mm-hmm.
0: That's coming up soon.
1: And then later, we're going to be doing a graduation list. So if your babies have graduated and you let us know, we just might be shouting them out today.
0: Yeah, they might. You might hit their name on the radio. Now, we said earlier that Spirit Airlines, you know, they shut down because they, you know, they couldn't afford it. Gas, the fuel prices went up, and it just took Spirit Airlines on out. But they had problems prior to that.
1: Yes.
0: And they still got problems. Just because your planes ain't in the air does not mean that you ain't got to pay out some money.
1: Because thousands of Spirit employees are suing the company because they said they're still owed pay and benefits.
2: As they should.
1: Yes. Absolutely. Because if you did the work, then you absolutely should be compensated for it. Now, I don't know where this money's going to come from, but the lawsuit claims the airline failed to give workers the required 60 days notice before closing operations on May 2nd. And it left roughly 17,000 people out of work, like, overnight, and lots of customers stranded.
0: You didn't give anybody any notice? Like, you didn't tell your employees that we shutting down in 60 days? Or you didn't say nothing?
1: So they showed up for work. Customers showed up to the counter. Nothing's working.
0: Right.
1: And then you get an email. Oh, we're shut down.
0: And I do remember that because people were traveling in the middle of traveling, trying to get to and fro. And then they get to the airport. Oh, by the way, that airline ticket you got, it don't work no more. That company don't exist.
2: Can you imagine? And then the pilot that broke down before he was getting ready to land, telling the people that they had shut down while they was in the air.
0: That's crazy. Can you imagine being in the air? Knowing that,
1: like, is this plane gonna crash?
0: Right. When y'all shut down, does that mean the engine gonna keep working? It's like, what does this mean? Ooh, can you imagine being an airline pilot in the air and they in your ear talking about, hey, John?
3: Ladies and gentlemen.
0: John, when you land that plane in Houston, just go ahead and pack all your stuff
2: up.
0: Because it's a wrap.
1: Say what? I just can't. Yeah. I don't know. I hope that they have somewhere that they can get this money from to give to these people because they deserve it.
0: They do. They worked hard, and you had to give them proper notice, Spirit. Like, why would you do that? You knew you were shutting the door.
2: Right.
0: You knew you were shutting the doors.
2: Right, Chad.
0: Y'all all knew that you didn't have enough money to run. You knew when you were going to close down this company. You didn't tell your people.
1: Well, they filed Chapter 11 bankruptcy.
0: Yeah.
1: You know that. And now, so this is in bankruptcy court.
0: Yeah.
1: That's where the lawsuit is going, to bankruptcy court. So somebody got some money somewhere.
0: I mean, there's something.
1: Just because you filed Chapter 11 does not mean that you broke.
2: Plus, had to get some insurance when you opened the airline.
0: Right. Like, and there's insurance. They're going to have to, they'll end up having to liquidate some things. I mean, there's going to be ways to get these people
1: like
0: paid.
1: Like the planes, sell the parts off the planes.
0: But I still believe that there's going to be somebody that's going to try to buy this airline.
1: There are a few people in line.
0: There's a black entrepreneur that's actually trying to buy this airline.
1: Get us a Soul Plane going on.
0: Right?
2: Man, what?
0: Would it not be crazy if it's called Soul Plane?
1: I'd fly it.
0: I'd flip out.
1: I would
0: flip out. The 615 Wake Up on 92Q. Stick around.
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5: On I-65 in the southbound lanes in Davidson County, in Talbot's Corner, there is going to be a crash blocking the left lane at Trinity Lane. That's exit 87. Other than that, 40 and 24 looking clear this morning for your drive into work. I'm Sammy Kincaid.
6: 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Here's a 92Q weather forecast.
7: I'm First Alert meteorologist Melanie Layden. A little bit of a cool down today with our temperatures only in the lower 70s. Plenty of sunshine. But we are warming back up tomorrow. We're back in the 80s, and we'll even see 90-degree temperatures by this weekend.
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5: You're getting your day started with the 615 Wake Up. Yeah. Don't miss what's about to go down.
6: What's about to go down? Top of the 8 o'clock hour. We're going to give you a keyword to go see Lil Wayne in the city of your choice and be listening in for that opportunity. We always find some things on social media that are funny, hilarious, or like, what in the world is going on? And we share that on I Tell You What. And then after that, Battle of the Sexes.
7: And the men have 10 and the women have 8. We are closing in on
6: you. Fellas, they've been closing in every single week, fellas.
7: It's about to go down.
6: They've been closing in every single week, fellas. So I'm needing you to get us over the hump. Let's get this 11th
7: ladies,
6: point.
7: Ladies, come on. Don't let us. Okay, I wasn't here Friday. Ladies won Friday?
6: Yes.
7: Okay,
6: yes.
7: Let's keep it going.
8: Keep
7: ladies.
8: Going.
6: We got to stop this. We got to stop the streak, fellas. We got to stop the streak. All right, coming up in just a few minutes, though, it is still Taurus season.
7: Tauruses!
6: So we got to celebrate all you Tauruses, and we're going to do that just in a few minutes. And our boy DJ C-Wiz, a.k.a.
7: Anko.
6: He is almost ready to hit you with this 25-minute flex. It is coming up in just a few minutes. Right now, here's D'Angelo. This is Lady, right on the 615 Wake Up on 92Q. Get up, Nashville.

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0: 92Q Nashville's R&B and throwbacks. It's the 615 Wake Up with a 25-minute. The time is 7:26. It's going to be a beautiful day. 48 degrees right now, a high of 83 degrees, and it's going to be beautiful tomorrow. A good day for you to go out to the MAC Community Action Day. MAC stands for Metro Action Commission. It's happening from 10 to 2 at Frederick Douglass Head Start.
1: Yay!
0: Yeah. There's rent, utilities, SNAP benefits, free food boxes, and then if you want to go down there and handle your business, you can, and take your kids because there's inflatables and face painting, and they can meet the Titans cheerleaders, and there's some giveaways, so your kids will be busy while you're handling your business. 621 Howerton Street is the address. 10 to 2 is the time. We'll see you guys tomorrow. But right now, it's time.

0: today on this May the 15th. Happy birthday is going to go out to Ray Lewis, who's 51.
1: Fine,
0: Russell Hornby is 52. Desmond Howard is 56. Emma Smith is 57. Samore is 60. Giselle Fernandez is 65.
2: Samore is 60?
0: Yeah, she's 60.
1: Samore. She looks amazing.
0: She's been around for a minute. Okay. Giselle Fernandez, 65. Dan Patrick is 70. And George Brett is 73. Local birthdays. Happy birthday goes out to Cynthia Tidwell, Cynthia Payne, James McClellan, Andrew Bryant, Raymond Pratcher Jr., Christopher Barbie Jr., Candace Taylor, Villan Long, and Eric Thompson. And the winner of tickets going out to the National Museum of African American Music is... It is Linda Adamadou!
2: Yay!

0: wake up.
1: Oh, shout out to Valerie Williamson saying it was haterade today because I said cowgirls and cow patties. They still cowgirls and cow patties.
2: Oh, Lord. Lord wake have up. Mercy. Wake up. This is Glow by Wake Up. Not
3: Hi, this is Alexander from Waverly Belma Elementary School. And it's time for Keep It Moving Traffic.
4: On I-65 in the southbound lanes, there is going to be an accident blocking the right shoulder at Trinity Lane, exit 87. That's in the Talbot's Corner part of town. I-40 and 24, 440 all looking clear for your Friday morning drive into work. I'm Sammy Kincaid.
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6: A better life with Dr. Sanjay Gupta.
7: If you're someone who isn't super active, just thinking about the amount of exercise you're supposed to get every week can feel daunting. 75 minutes of vigorous exercise, 150 minutes of moderate intensity exercise. It's a lot. But I have some good news for you in the form of a recent study out of Norway. Researchers found that for most sedentary people, getting just 5 more minutes of meaningful movement a day had a statistically significant impact on their expected lifespan. So did reducing the amount of time they sat every day by just 30 minutes. That's not to say that this bare minimum is what you should aspire to, but I think it's a good reminder that doing something is always better than doing nothing. The point is, just get started. Work just a little bit more movement into your daily routine, and don't even think of it as exercise. I'm Dr. Sanjay Gupta, helping you live a better life.
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1: Ooh, girl.
2: I know you lying.
3: Catch me up then.
1: Catch me up then. Catch me
4: up. Lizzo is upset because she said that the algorithms on social media is messing up her bag. And she said, and I quote, the algorithm-based way that social media functions now is destroying the music industry. If your algorithm is super serving you things out of order of when they're happening, then the general public has no idea when the music is finally coming out. Back in the day, which was maybe even just 5 years ago, we used to get things on our feeds chronologically. Music marketing relies heavily on social media, but now, ever since the algorithm has been showing us things out of order, there's actually no way to successfully promote an album where everyone knows your album is coming.
5: Say what?
6: So social media is the reason.
4: Coming out June 5th, by the way. Did you know?
6: No.
4: All right, see.
6: So social media is the reason why nobody's knows about your album. Mm-hmm.
4: The algorithm.
5: Her algorithm is demonic.
6: Yo, it's demonic. Mm-hmm. No, no, Lizzo. No, nobody's interested.
5: Say it again.
4: With a G. Algorithm.
5: Algorithm.
6: Yes, nobody's interested, Lizzo. Yeah. That's what nobody
4: sound like a
6: nobody's interested.
4: A diss. You algorithm. That's what it sound like, don't
6: yeah.
4: it?
6: Yeah. But nobody's interested, Lizzo. They're not interested. That's what it is.
4: I'm sure we'll be playing something.
6: It's
4: on
6: not
4: here.
6: The algorithm. It's the lack thereof. Nobody's interested.
5: Look at this algorithm
4: help
5: walking over here.
4: Yes.
6: Wow.
4: I like that. A judge has dismissed Chris Brown's $500 million defamation lawsuit over the documentary A History of Violence, and they said that the film is protected speech. The court found that the project relies on public records, past allegations, and reporting tied to a public figure, meaning it does not meet the legal threshold for defamation, and it allows the documentary's creators to continue examining Chris Brown's history.
6: Right. Now, earlier this morning, I got this wrong, but at the end of the day, no. No, because it's not like they're saying anything wrong at the end of the day.
5: They're pulling up public information.
6: Stuff that
4: they're going to dig deeper is what they can do.
6: Stuff that happened. So stuff did happen. And it's unfortunate that when you were a kid, it's still being brought up. But it's still relevant. It still happened. It's not defamation. I'm not making anything up. They're talking about stuff that actually you were found guilty for. So
5: yeah.
6: I mean, at the end of the day, bro, you just gotta gotta do is work on you now and in the future, and don't do none of that stuff that you did when
5: and
6: you was younger.
4: And he hasn't. He's Chris Brown is a good guy now. I mean, to the public. You know what I'm saying?
6: Yeah.
5: Yeah.
6: Yeah, he's better. He's better.
4: Since he was 19 years old, you have not heard anything that was crazy to where you want to cancel him.
6: Well, that's true, too. But you know, like I said, he's just continue to keep going on the right path.
5: And I'm sure if he's doing any choking, it's in a good way.
6: It's in a good way.
4: Man, I don't even like choking, but Chris Brown could choke.
6: Man. Oh, Lord.
4: Tasha K has been found in civil contempt in her ongoing legal battle with Cardi B after a judge ruled she violated a non-disparagement agreement tied to that defamation settlement. She was ordered to remove content mentioning Cardi B, Offset, Stefan Diggs. All of that violates the agreement, and she was also ordered to pay Cardi's legal fees related to the court fight.
6: Tasha, you're a friend of the show.
5: Yeah,
6: we love
5: girl.
6: You, girl. You got to leave Cardi B alone. You got to leave her alone.
4: I didn't know that it was anything tied to her. So if she bought a McDonald's, she couldn't say McDonald's.
6: You can't say
4: so
6: anything.
4: So anything tied to Cardi B cannot be mentioned. That's crazy.
6: That's what Cardi B's got tied up with her lawyers. That's what they did because Cardi's a little petty about that.
4: Man, what?
6: You just got to leave her alone, Tasha. You got to leave her alone.
5: I wonder how specific they were with this, because the fine line, if they didn't name these people and things specifically, I don't think she should have lost. Because if you're going to tell me, anything connected to Cardi B, you got to be specific.
4: Yeah.
6: Not necessarily.
4: Because Stefan Diggs, that whole case with him being not guilty had nothing to do with Cardi B.
5: Yeah.
4: So she can't report on that because his name is Stefan Diggs.
6: Exactly.
4: Yeah. I agree, Crystal. It should be more specific.
6: If it's
4: like they fight the other day, if she talks about that, that's different.
6: You would think that, but depending on how the judge ruled and how it was drawn up, they may have made it very general and not so specific.
4: It sounds like they did.
6: That way, if Cardi B wanted to come back and say, oh, no, but you can't talk about them. You can't talk about that McDonald's. I own that McDonald's.
4: Right.
6: Yeah.
4: That's crazy.
6: And they left it open like that. So, Tasha, you just got to say anything related to Cardi B. You got to stay away from it. Just stay away from it. You'll be all right.
4: Man. And you all caught up.
6: All right, guys.
4: Goodness gracious, Tasha.
6: That's crazy. All right, Tasha.
5: I'm scared.
6: Come on now. It's time. We're going to go ahead and get our contestants right now.
4: We're going to do
6: what?
4: It now.
6: We're going to do it now.
4: Jill Scott. Let's go.
6: It's time to get our contestants for the battle. So call us right now. 615-737-9292 for your chance to win tickets to go see Jill Scott at the Ryman Auditorium. We need you to call us right now. 615-737-9292. I condemn you.
4: Clack-a-ball.
6: I condemn you.
5: Clack-a-ball.
6: To 615 Wake Up on 92.3. Sissy, you going to hell.
4: Okay. No, I rebuke that.
2: What's up? This your girl, Star, from, of course, East Nashville. And it's time for Keep It Moving Traffic.
3: 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I'm Sammy Kincaid.
0: Heat is crazy. Here's a 92Q weather forecast.
7: I'm First Alert meteorologist Melanie Layden. A little bit of a cool down today with our temperatures only in the lower 70s. Plenty of sunshine. But we are warming back up tomorrow. We're back in the 80s, and we'll even see 90-degree temperatures by this weekend.
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8: The risk of stroke goes up for all of us as we age, but for women, the risk really amplifies after menopause. In fact, one in five women in the United States between the ages of 55 and 75 will have a stroke. But according to a new study carried out by researchers in California, adhering to the Mediterranean diet can significantly lower that risk. One expert said, "We continue to see study after study showing that a predominantly plant-based diet improves all sorts of different outcomes. Now, with this diet in particular, you've seen it lower the risk of certain types of cancer, diabetes, depression, dementia, even gum disease." Now, as a reminder, the Mediterranean diet prioritizes eating vegetables, fruits, beans, olive oil, nuts and fish, and limiting meat and dairy. I'm Dr. Sanjay Gupta, helping you live a better life.

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1: Early, early in the morning. Sissy Brown, Sean Good, and Crystal with an I. Waking up Nashville on another level. 92Q. Middle Tennessee, are you ready for a shot to win big on 92Q? We ain't gonna hold you. 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
2: All right, we want to send you to go see Lil Wayne in the city of your choice. He's got the game and 2 Chainz with him. You can go round trip, airfare, hotel stay, premium tickets, and we're going to give you $250 cash. But you got to get these keywords. Crystal with an I, what's that first word?
3: Text the national keyword hustler. E-R, okay? Because some of y'all spell it with an A. So that's H-U-S-T-L-E-R.
4: Yeah, you had to spell it out.
2: Yeah.

0: She said hustler.
1: Yeah, hustler. Because some of them say hustler. And then that's going to be wrong. So text hustler to 95819.
2: Spell it one more time.
1: H-U-S-T-L-E-R to 95819. Good luck.
2: Worry about the spelling and not the pronunciation.
1: Worry about the spelling.
2: Worry about the spelling.
1: Y'all be like hustler.
2: Right.
1: Hustler. And it ends with an A.
2: Yes.
1: No.
3: Worry about hustler.
2: We're not going to focus on how you say it. Focus on how you spell it. Focus on how you spell it.
1: I say hustler.
0: No, you say hustler.
1: No, I pronounced it like that so they would get out the syllables so they wouldn't spell it hustler.
2: You gave it an extra one. It's okay.
1: Hustler.
2: It's okay.
1: Hustler.
0: It's two. Yeah. Hustler.
2: Hustler.
1: Hustler.
2: Hustler.
1: We need a guy. What the hell they got that T in there for?
2: Ladies and gentlemen, focus on the spelling.
1: Yes. H-U-S-T-L-E-R.
2: That's it.
1: 5-8-1-9. What the hell they got that T in there?
2: Well, T and an A don't have the same sound. But anyway, it's fine. We need a male.
0: Yeah, we got Tasha on the line, and she's waiting on her opponent, people.
2: So, fellas, we got to get this 11th point. So, you got to call us right now.
0: We need a hustle
2: for battle. 615-737-9292. We need a fella that's going to play Battle of the Sexes and get these Jill Scott tickets for your girl. So call us right now so we can play Battle of the Sexes. It's coming up. Right now, here's Brent Faiyaz. This is Have To, right on the 615 Wake Up on 92Q. Jesus, it's not an sound.

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0: Wake up.
1: 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Sean Good, Sissy Brown, and Crystal with an I. Right here.

0: It is a
1: lovely day. It is Friday, May the 15th. This is Sean Good from the 615 Wake Up. Wake up, Music Roast.
2: Hey, y'all. It's Sissy Brown. Wake up, Nashville, period.
3: And this is Crystal with an eye. Wake up to all you party hard Tauruses, baby. It's the weekend.
1: She said that's so hard.
3: Party hard.
1: All right, guys, coming up inside of this hour, we're going to be playing Battle of the Sexes for our final pair of tickets to go see Jill Scott. Mm-hmm. That's going to be coming up in just a few minutes, so get ready for that. Also, we find some things on social media that we find either hilarious, weird, or just like, just doesn't make any damn sense.
2: Not none.
1: And we're going to share that with you on I Tell You What. And we got a guest coming in studio. Who we got, Crystal?
3: We got Belly Button in the building. I got to say it like that because any other tone will be looked at as lust.
1: Well, you know, he hadn't come
4: looking
1: in.
4: Like T-Pain's little brother. Yeah.
1: He hadn't come in the studio yet, so you'll catch her tone. Her tone will change when he comes in the studio.
3: Belly Button is in the building, and we're going up.
5: And we're
3: going
5: to talk about it.
1: That is coming up in just a few minutes to get ready for it. We're going to have a great time on this show as we have been all morning long. Right now, let's get back into it. Here's Mary J. Blige. This is Just Fine right on the 615 Wake Up on 92Q. Wake up.

0: 92Q Nashville's Army Throwback. Jane Hancock, Anderson Paco, stare at me. It's the 615 Wake Up with you on this Friday, 8:11 right now. What's the weather doing?
1: 50 degrees right now. Clear skies today. A high of 83.
0: Don't forget.
2: Oh, 50? Okay, yeah. I'm sorry. Yeah. Go ahead.
0: And don't forget, you can anything, if you ever miss anything on your favorite morning show, the 615 Wake Up, you can catch us on our podcast. 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It's Friday. You know, we always are looking through social media. We find stuff funny. We find stuff stupid. And we find something like, just what the hell is that? Mm-hmm. And when we do, we got to tell you about it. Oh, no, I'll tell you what.

0: let it be known on this podcast that if she's in a you know, doing something with a dude and he got a woman, if the woman don't leave him, she ain't leaving him. Play that, Sean.
1: I just feel like, don't come to me as a woman if you're not going to leave neither.
2: But has it happened?
1: Yeah.
2: So take a shot.
1: Okay, I'm going to take a shot, but I'm just saying, don't come to me if you're not leaving. Don't try to trick me out my spot.
2: Right.
1: Because you called me.
3: You think so? You think like that? Like,
1: yeah, I think, because what you calling me for?
2: Yeah.
1: You calling me, when a woman gets to a point when they need to call another woman, they can't take it no more.
0: You know what? I tell you what. She kind of right, though.
3: And you know what? I'm not surprised.
0: She kind of right, though.
3: Yeah, I'm not surprised with her anyway, because if she'll be a toilet stool, then she's okay being a
4: toilet stool.
3: Yeah, you remember she said she like getting urinated on and stuff. So if she touch, if she do that, she's more than happy to be a side chick.
0: So basically she's saying if the woman calls, if the man's woman calls her, you better not, you got to leave too, because you going to mess up my bag. If you don't, you're not messing me up. If we not both gonna leave, then don't call me.
3: Yeah.
4: Wow.
3: Yeah. That's true, because if you're gonna stay with him, what are you calling me for?
0: Right.
4: That's true. Okay.
0: I mean, she kind of right, though.
3: Yeah.
4: Okay. You do you, Young Miami. All right. I found one. I'm proud of this mother because she got a girl in seventh grade. She was getting bullied by somebody in the 10th grade. And this mother got on this bus and told everybody how she felt and then said, here's my name. Tell all your mamas. Listen to this.
5: Don't cuss out another seventh grader. Don't cuss out an eighth grader. And don't cuss out a ninth grader. And anybody else that she talked to, I'm at this bus stop. Don't let her bully y'all. Because you ain't going to bully mine. And you being a bus driver, you better get it under control. Because I better not get another call from my daughter or another video or nothing.
3: Okay.
5: And I'm yassing pain. So tell the principal, and y'all can tell y'all mamas, that I got all y'all because ain't none of y'all getting bullied by her. And I'm yassing if you want to tell your mom.
4: I mean, she gave her whole name, and the bus driver some too. And you should have done something about it as well.
0: Yeah.
4: On this dang bus. I tell you what, that's the mother of the year right there. You better get up there. That bullying has got to stop.
3: It does.
4: Doesn't make any sense.
3: Yasmin got on that bus like major pain.
4: Didn't she know?
3: Anyway, listen. Now, I know I've been single a long time, and like any other woman, I would want to get married too. But let my husband say some stuff like this on our wedding day, baby. And it's going to be trouble.
6: Tawanda smelled like an onion sandwich. She did. She washed her armpits. But she's okay now. Yeah, she smells good now. I got a wife that smelled like onion burger a little bit.
0: Oh,
6: but you good now. You washed up under there and everything. We good. She took a quick, you know, what they call it, a bath.
3: When I
0: talking about Tawanda Braxton.
3: Yes, Tawanda Braxton. I don't know where you got this man from, but you should have left him, baby. Because I tell you what, let him would have said that to me on our wedding day. Oh, no, man. And I know I said that right. Oh,
0: nah,
3: no,
0: yeah.
3: You got to go.
0: I had a wedding I went to, and the bride smelled like onions.
4: But why?
3: That was probably nervousness.
0: That was no shower, no deodorant. That

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1: Well, this Tanya Webb straight from West Nashville. 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
2: On I-24 in the westbound lanes, there is an accident blocking the right two lanes just past Haywood Lane, exit 57. Near Vanderbilt, there's a crash on 21st Avenue South at Children's Way. In Donelson, an injury crash on Donelson Pike at Royal Parkway. And in Laverne, a one-car crash has the Gore blocked on I-24 in the westbound lanes at Old Hickory Boulevard South. I'm Sammy Kincaid.
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13: You ever wonder why the same cold virus makes some people so sick and others not sick at all? Well, according to an interesting new study out of Yale School of Medicine, one key factor is how quickly the cells in their noses, called nasal cells, respond to the virus and contain it. It's called the interferon response, and it can vary for different people. Now, when that response gets inhibited, it can trigger a different reaction, which leads to excessive mucus production and inflammation. In other words, a cold that is a lot more miserable. Of course, there are other factors at play: your genetics, any underlying conditions, immunity from vaccinations or previous infections. If you are trying really hard not to get sick, high-quality masks, they can be very effective. Also, good old-fashioned hand washing. And remember not to touch your face. I'm Dr. Sanjay Gupta, helping you live a better life.
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0: 92Q Nashville's R&B Throwbacks. Mariah Carey with Always Be My Baby. It's the 615 Wake Up, and it is that time.
1: Let the battle begin.
0: And we got two contestants. Sissy Brown, who we got?
2: We have Tasha.
0: Hey, girl. What's up, Tasha?
2: Tasha.
3: Hey.
2: Hey, girl. And Hezekiah.
0: What's up, Hezekiah?
4: Mm-hmm. What's going on? What's going on?
2: Yeah.
0: You're going to get us this 11th point, brother. You got to get this 11th point for us.
2: I mean, just because he named out the book of the Bible, don't mean
0: Jesus. He's got Jesus on his side. All right. So, Tasha and Hezekiah, say hi to each other.
3: Hi.
4: Hey, Tasha.
0: All right. That's it. That's all the talking y'all going to do with each other. Now, when we come back, we're going to be playing Battle of the Sexes. One of these contestants is going to pick up our final pair of tickets to go see Jill Scott. We're going to find out who it is coming up after Ari Lennox. This is Vacancy right on the 615 Wake Up on 92.

0: KQ Nashville's R&B and throwbacks is the 615 Wake Up, and it's time for the Battle of the Sexes.
1: Yes. Yes.
0: On the line, Tasha.
2: Hey, the girl. Winner. The winner. Hey.
0: Tasha?
3: Yeah.
0: Okay.
2: Turn your phone up.
0: Pick your phone up. Do something.
4: She screamed in the background. Y'all was just too loud.
0: Yeah. Oh, okay. Wow. And then we have Hezekiah. Hey, Hezekiah.
5: What's up, Hezekiah?
2: Thank you.
6: Hey.
4: You ready?
0: You good?
4: You ready, brother?
6: Yeah, I'm ready.
4: All right. All right. Let's get this point.
0: Okay. So you have to get three answers correct. You have to say your name first. After I give the scenario or the question, I acknowledge you by saying your name back, and then you answer. If you do anything other than that, your opponent can take your answer or give another answer if they think your answer is wrong. We ready for the first question?
6: Yes.
0: Come on, Tasha, you ready?
3: Yes.
0: If I have a 7.5 hour drive and I leave at 2:30 a.m., what time will I arrive?
6: Hezekiah.
0: 10 a.m. That's the first one. Mm-hmm. Next question. How many planets are in our solar system?
6: Hezekiah.
3: Tasha.
6: 9.
0: No. Tasha.
3: 10.
0: No. Next question.
2: Oh my God.
0: What is the capital of Japan? All right. Next question. What candy bar has the slogan, "You're not you when you're hungry"?
6: Hezekiah. Snickers.
4: All right.
0: Tasha!
4: Come on, Hezekiah.
2: Okay, yeah, you can holler.
0: You ain't calling it fast enough.
2: Yeah.
4: One more, Hezekiah. One more, Hezekiah.
2: Oh, my God. Come on,
0: okay.
2: Tasha.
0: I Got Nothing But Love For You, Baby comes from what musical movie?
6: Hezekiah,
0: damn it.
6: Five heartbeat.
4: Boom. And that was a sweep, too.
0: That was a whole sweep,
4: Tasha.
0: That was
4: Tasha. A sweep. Look at
0: that.
4: This.
0: That was a whole sweep.
4: That's what happens
0: we
4: when Jesus
0: even get
4: is
0: one.
4: Involved.
0: Right.
4: That's when Jesus is involved.
0: Jesus was on his side.
2: Jesus was on the moon. Oh. Not that. Who was that?
4: Did she hang up on
6: him? Oh,
0: wow.
2: Tasha.
0: You the one lost, girl.
2: Girl.
4: That was bad.
2: Michelle Tasha.
4: Congratulations, Hezekiah. You got to start loving. Congratulations. You're going to go see Jill Scott.
2: She
4: brother.
2: Hung up hard.
6: Appreciate it.
4: Tell everybody out there what station just hooked you up.
6: 92Q.
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8: On I-24 in the westbound lanes, there is an accident blocking the right two lanes just past Haywood Lane, exit 57. Near Vanderbilt, there's a crash on 21st Avenue South at Children's Way. In Donelson, an injury crash on Donelson Pike at Royal Parkway. And in Laverne, a one-car crash has the Gore blocked on I-24 in the westbound lanes at Old Hickory Boulevard South. I'm Sammy Kincaid.
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9: The risk of stroke goes up for all of us as we age, but for women, the risk really amplifies after menopause. In fact, 1 in 5 women in the United States between the ages of 55 and 75 will have a stroke. But according to a new study carried out by researchers in California, adhering to the Mediterranean diet can significantly lower that risk. One expert said, "We continue to see study after study showing that a predominantly plant-based diet improves all sorts of different outcomes. Now, with this diet in particular, you've seen it lower the risk of certain types of cancer, diabetes, depression, dementia, even gum disease." Now, as a reminder, the Mediterranean diet prioritizes eating vegetables, fruits, beans, olive oil, nuts and fish, and limiting meat and dairy. I'm Dr. Sanjay Gupta, helping you live a better life.
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0: Mornings on the 92Q app. Middle Tennessee, are you ready for a shot to win big on 92Q? We ain't gonna hold you. 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
1: All right, we want to send you to go see Lil Wayne in the city of your choice. He's got the game and 2 Chainz with him, and you can get round trip airfare, hotel stay, and premium tickets. Plus, we're going to give you $250 cash, but you got to get these keywords. Your first keyword of the day is coming from Crystal with an I.
2: Text the national keyword hustler, okay, to 95819. Again, that word is hustler. To 95819. Good luck.
1: Good luck out there.
2: Don't forget the T.
1: Good luck out there. We're going to be celebrating some graduates coming up soon the next hour. And, of course, we got our center stage, and it's all about Mac Community Action Day. We'll give you details why you got to be out there tomorrow. But coming up in just a couple of minutes, we're going to be talking to another local comedian that is making a lot of buzz, and he's got somebody else who's going to be joining us. We'll keep that a secret right now.
2: Mm-hmm.
1: But then what's not a secret is this is Crystal. This is her bestie right here.
2: Yeah. This my comedy bestie. You know, he be doing his thing around the city. My boy Belly Button.
1: It's just your boy.
2: Yeah,
1: just your boy. We're gonna talk about other stuff. That's coming up in just a couple minutes. Get ready for it. Right now, here's Tyler. This is Water on the 615 Wake Up on 92Q.

0: 92Q Nashville's R&B and Throwbacks. That is Robin Thicke with Lost Without You. It's the 615 Wake Up, and we got a special guest in the studio, and I'm going to let his bestie,
1: now
0: introduce
1: listen,
0: him.
1: I'm glad you're saying it like that, but we got my bestie and comedy comrade in the building, Belly Button.
0: What's up, Belly?
2: What's up, man? What's up, man? What's up, Nashville?
0: Now, brother, you got something going down this weekend.
3: He look like T-Pain's little brother.
0: Don't he, though? Like, you give me T-Pain vibes.
1: Buy you a drink.
2: Yeah, man, I'm here.
1: Buy you a plate.
2: Because I want to find Crystal a man.
0: No,
2: that's why
0: that
2: I'm
0: is?
2: Here.
0: That's why I told he came
2: him,
0: up here.
2: I told him I was coming for another reason, but this is the real reason. I'm tired of Crystal crying to me at night about she don't have no man.
3: So was she crying lying next to you at night?
0: Right, right. Or, are y'all on the couch together?
3: What you mean?
0: You rubbing her feet? Like,
3: yeah, what you mean?
2: First of all, rubbing her feet is nasty.
3: I agree, because I'm not a feet person either. I'm
2: not
3: even
2: that, because I just feel like her feet real crusty. You know what I'm saying?
0: Oh, my gosh.
2: So, I don't want, you know how you got the lines in there? I don't want, that'd be nasty.
1: You know what? Okay.
2: Almost
1: all right,
2: threw up.
1: I see what you're doing. Yeah. Did you almost throw up off my feet, or you almost, okay. Yeah, I got you.
0: Oh, I got you. Okay, so.
3: I feel like it's some underlying something.
0: There is something.
2: Man, stop making stuff up. Ain't no underlying nothing.
0: But outside of the relationship, yeah. What are y'all doing together this weekend?
2: Man, we got Hot Fudge Sundays, man. You know that's my girl, man. We having on the shows. We got Rodney Perry coming into town, a legend.
3: Yeah.
2: I need for y'all to come to this show. If you ain't got nothing to do, if you ain't never been to a Hot Fudge Sunday show, get you a ticket for $15, but you got to use the code Fudge. If you never been, come out. Use the code Fudge and get you a $15 ticket. And then you can go do the review like you did with Kevin Hart and them. Do that for my show.
3: So what time is the show on Sunday?
2: It's at 6:30.
3: So you have time. You have to go to the show. You still got time to get home, get yourself together, go to work the next day. So
1: right.
3: Early show.
2: That's why I got it like that. Go to church. You know what I'm saying? Get out of church. Go eat. Come there. Get you some laughs. It's a good time, baby.
0: And so why'd you put Crystal on this show?
2: Because Crystal's a dog on these streets. Not like that.
1: I know. Yeah. I know.
3: Yeah, we get it.
0: We
3: get
2: pit bull.
1: Lady in a skirt.
2: Can't tame no pit bull. You got to let it go. No.
0: Oh, my
1: you
0: God.
1: Know what? Just say I'm good and carry on.
2: Okay, my bad. So she good.
0: She good. Well, you got to go check them out. They're going to be at Zany's at 6:30 on Sunday at the Lab.
3: I have a quick question. Have you guys ever thought about like getting on stage together and just performing?
0: Yeah.
2: No, because it's gonna be a disaster.
3: Why do you say that? Because I'll be like, you were here before and you guys were hilarious together, and even now. So why would that be?
2: People gonna take Crystal's side.
1: he always feel like people take my side. I'm just better at my comeback.
2: No, she not.
1: Than
2: oh, no, she not.
1: Yes, I am.
2: No, she not.
1: Yes, I am.
3: Look at this comeback. No, she not. No, she not.
2: Because I done been through it before to where we didn't hear roast and I'm killing her. And they agreed with her, and I said never again. But I share my stage with her again.
1: Because he trying to roast me and not act like he acts like he's not fat. So when he talks about my eye, he talks about my eyes if he's skinny or something.
2: First of all,
1: so of course I'm gonna tell him he's shaped like a boy egg and things of that nature.
2: First of all, you didn't bring your iPhone charger for your eye, so this doesn't make sense for us to be talking. You know what I'm saying? You out? You ever seen do what you want to do? Y'all know that phrase? That's what our eye is doing. It's doing what it want to do.
1: This is coming from a fat guy that drives a car the size of a mother's womb.
0: Oh my gosh.
1: He finna go out there. Like he got
3: Norbit,
1: quiet then.
3: Like that Norbit car.
1: Who been put my seat back? You know what?
0: See, and that's what you guys are gonna get. That's just a little taste.
1: But it's cool because as soon as I got some food, let me have one.
2: Say I
1: let
2: one
1: me
2: more
1: have
2: time.
1: One. You know what? Feed him.
3: Sunday, 6:30, Zany, 615-269-0221. That's where
1: down.
3: You can call or you can go to zanies.com for your tickets.
0: It's going down. Hot Fudge Sunday. Thank you, Belly Button.
2: Appreciate it.
0: It's a 615 Wake Up. Oh, no.
1: Thank you. So fat ass out.
3: Oh,
0: Jesus.
4: What's up? It's your girl Audra from Clarksville, and it's time for Keep It Moving Traffic.
5: And Donaldson, we have an injury crash on Donaldson Pike at Royal Parkway, and Brentwood, a crash on Old Hickory Boulevard at Franklin Pike Circle, and in the East Bank area, an accident on Spring Street at Cohen Street. I'm Sammy Kincaid.
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7: I'm First Alert meteorologist Melanie Layden. A little bit of a cool down today with our temperatures only in the lower 70s. Plenty of sunshine. But we are warming back up tomorrow. We're back in the 80s, and we'll even see 90-degree temperatures by this weekend.
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0: Friday.
1: It's the 615 Wake Up. Hey, this is Sean Good. Wake up. Lord have mercy. Wake up, Brentwood.
2: Hey, y'all. It's Sissy Brown. Wake up, Tanger Outlet, Coach Store. I'm coming.
3: And this is Crystal with an ad. Just wake up, wake up, wake up.
1: Just everybody, just wake up. Everybody. It's time to get up and get your weekend going. Coming up for Center Stage, that is on the way. We're going to be talking to somebody from MAC Community Action Day. It's going down tomorrow. Where's it going down, Acre?
2: 621 Howerton Street at the Frederick Douglass.
1: Head Start. You were almost there. The Frederick Douglass Head Start. We'll give you more details of why you got to be there. That's coming up for Center Stage. And all you graduates, we got some names to call out and shout out because we want to give you a lot of praise, congratulating you on going on to your next level of education. That's going to be coming up before we wrap up the show. Right now, here's TLC. This is Creep right here on the 615 Wake Up on 92Q. 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
11: The risk of stroke goes up for all of us as we age, but for women, the risk really amplifies after menopause. In fact, 1 in 5 women in the United States between the ages of 55 and 75 will have a stroke. But according to a new study carried out by researchers in California, adhering to the Mediterranean diet can significantly lower that risk. One expert said, "We continue to see study after study showing that a predominantly plant-based diet improves all sorts of different outcomes. Now, with this diet in particular, you've seen it lower the risk of certain types of cancer, diabetes, depression, dementia, even gum disease." Now, as a reminder, the Mediterranean diet prioritizes eating vegetables, fruits, beans, olive oil, nuts and fish, and limiting meat and dairy. I'm Dr. Sanjay Gupta, helping you live a better life.
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0: 92.5 Nashville's R&B throwback to Jill Scott with Pressure. It's a 615 wake up. Coming up in just a few minutes, we got some people graduating, moving on into careers or advancing their education right here in the city. And the 615 wake up wants to show you some love. So we're going to celebrate you graduates. It's coming up in just a few minutes. Right as Chris Brown, DeVito, and LoJ, Sensational, right on the 615 wake up.
1: Sensational.
0: Sensational. Mm-hmm. Right on the 615 wake up on 92.5. Wake up.

0: 92Q Nashville's R&B Throwbacks. It's Tevin Campbell with I'm Ready. It is a 615 Wake Up, and we got to take a moment, just a real quick moment, because we got to celebrate some people that are moving on to higher education, are moving into their field, and they've graduated, and we got to show them some love. First things first, I want to say happy graduation to Daisha Hill, graduating from Columbia Central High School and sworn into the Navy. All right. Ooh,
1: congratulations.
0: Come on,
1: right? Shout out to Michaela Brayton, graduating from MLK Magnin High School, attending Alabama A&M University.
2: And shout out to CJ Watson, graduating from Mount Pleasant High School and attending Columbia State.
0: Congratulations goes out to Miles Sawyers, graduating from Battleground Academy, attending Austin Peay.
1: Yay, Malachi Jackson, graduating from Hendersonville High School, attending MTSU.
0: Yeah.
2: Juliana Gaddy, graduating from Green Hill High School, attending Belmont University. That's fancy.
0: Yeah, congratulations goes out to Cameron Donaldson, graduating from Tennessee State University,
1: Cameron,
0: starting his career with Metro Schools in the fall.
1: Oh, yeah. Ooh, good luck with that.
0: Right.
1: Shout out to London Gaines, graduating from James Lawson High School, attending Ball State.
2: Trinity Douglas Wilson, graduating from East Magnin High School, attending Alabama State University with a full ride scholarship.
0: There we go.
1: Congratulations.
0: And congratulations goes out to Maylin Coffee, graduating from Cane Ridge High School on her way to cosmetology school.
1: Okay, shout out to Genesis Wells, graduating from Nashville School of the Arts, attending the University of Tennessee.
2: And Hope Middleton, graduating from Station Camp High School. I ain't never heard of that.
1: They have a good cheerleading squad.
2: Oh, okay. Station Camp High School, and we'll be attending Ball State University.
0: Congratulations goes out to all of our graduates. And if you got a graduate, we're going to be shouting them out for a few more Fridays.
1: Yeah.
0: If you got a graduate, just text us at 615-737-9292, and we'll shout out your graduate. All right, coming up, we got our personal daily insights getting you inspired headed into the weekend. Right now, here's Sissy Brown's new love.
1: Yes,
0: Sean
1: honey.
0: Millie.
1: I can't wait till he come in town.
0: So 615 Wake Up on 92Q.
2: Not till he comes.
1: Yeah.
2: In town.
0: In town.
1: Let's
0: in
1: be
0: town.
1: Clear.
0: In town.

0: 92Q Nashville's R&B Throwbacks. Michael Jackson with Remember the Time. We're about to wrap up the show and turn it over to Kenny Smooth for the Kenny Smooth Show. He's got his final pair of tickets to go to the Huntsville Music Fest.
1: Southern Soul Music Fest.
2: Yeah, Tony Armani's going to be there. 803 Fresh. There's a whole bunch of people that's going to be out there. Kind of like the one in the other Alabama one we had last month.
0: Yeah, that one. So there's a whole nother one going there.
2: There's another one.
0: So he's got.
3: Is he going?
0: Who?
3: Kenny.
0: I don't know. He never said.
3: If he do, we got to get him another hat.
0: I didn't say it. And speaking of Southern Soul, we do have to take a moment and give some love to the passing of this brother right here. Clarence Carter passed away at the age of 90.
2: Yes, he was born blind in Montgomery, Alabama on January 14th, 1936. And he attended the Alabama School for the Blind in Talladega, Alabama, and Alabama State University. And he got a Bachelor of Science degree in music, as you can tell. This was his most popular song, Stroke, and it's going to be a classic forever.
0: Forever.
3: And you know what my favorite part of this song is?
0: What's that?
3: Well, he say, Stroking Clarence Carter, but don't stroke too fast.
2: That's why we're not playing the whole song.
3: That's why we can play it, but I did good. Thank you.
0: So definitely rest in peace to Clarence Carter. Yes. We're thinking about his entire family and all of his fans over these decades. Mm-hmm. You definitely be missed, but your music lives on forever.
2: For sure.
0: Your personal daily insights are coming up after Raheem Devon. This is you right here on the 615 Wake Up on 92Q. Wake up.
4: 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Forever. Forever's a mighty long time. Here we are decades later. The sentiment is still the same. Listen.

0: 92Q Nashville's R&B Throwbacks. That is Raheem Devon with you. And that is a wrap for the 615 Wake Up today. This week. Big shout out to our guest this week, Representative Antonio Parkinson. Thank you so much.
1: So good.
0: Belly Button. Thank
1: Belly
0: you so
1: button
0: much.
1: In the building.
0: And we also talked to Rodney Perry today, too. Okay. You'll see that posted up on our socials today. We got a chance to talk to him. Hey, don't forget, go check out the Hot Fudge Sunday show that's going down this Sunday at the Lab of Zanies, where they have, what's the price? No, what is the phone number to get tickets, Crystal?
2: 615-269-0221.
0: Why is it the people that actually perform at Zanies don't know how to get
1: because
0: you contact there?
1: We just know Belly how to
3: said,
1: send them
3: whose
1: to
3: number
1: the,
3: is that?
1: Yeah.
0: Jesus.
1: We just Zanies? Know how to send them to the website. We ain't never told them to call nothing. We just send them to the website.
0: Zanies.com or 615-269-0221 for those.
1: What's that number?
2: And you can put in fudge if you go to the website and get the tickets for
1: $15. Yep.
0: Absolutely. So you'll see Crystal the Eye down there. You're going to see Belly Button. And you're going to see Rodney Perry. So go check it out.
2: That's going to be a good show.
0: That's going to be a great show. Go check that out. It's a good thing to wrap up your weekend with before you go back to work. Kenny Smooth's going to take it over from here, but we got to leave you with our personal daily insights, getting you inspired rolling into this weekend.
2: Don't ever see yourself as a finished product. Look at yourself as a work in progress. We are always growing and evolving.
0: Absolutely. You know, we did a lot of this today, but laughter is truly the best medicine. It releases endorphins, reduces stress, and boosts your immune system. Just a few moments of genuine laughter can lift your mood and connect you with others. So remember, laughter only it not only heals the mind, but it also rejuvenates the spirit.
1: And in honor of Clarence Carter, I hope the people do a lot of stroking this weekend. But if you are Clarence Carter,
2: I receive that.
1: But if you are right. Clarence Carter's age, don't stroke out.
0: Don't do that. Thank you, Sissy Brown.
2: You're welcome, Sean. Bye, Crystal.
1: Bye, Sissy. Bye, Sean.
0: Nashville, get out and do something great this weekend.
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5: Getting your heart broken can be really rough. It'll happen to most of us at some point in our lives. It's not just an emotional experience. It's a physical one, too. Often described as getting the wind knocked out of you, a knot in your stomach, trouble sleeping. I recently spoke about this with Dr. Yoram Yovel, a psychiatrist and neuroscientist. He was on my podcast, Chasing Life. Now, he told me heartbreak doesn't have to last forever. And while your inclination might be to withdraw, isolate, and shut down, it's often the opposite of what supports healing. One of the things that helps us the most is reconnecting to other people you love. And the reverse is also true, he said. If someone you care about is struggling, don't give up on them. You hold the power to comfort loved ones that are in deep physical or emotional distress. I'm Dr. Sanjay.
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5: What are the chances you are listening to this while drinking a nice hot cup of coffee? If so, don't let me stop you. For years, we've been reporting on the health benefits of coffee, and that's not going to stop today. A new study, this one out of Harvard School of Public Health, found that coffee and tea could help lower your risk of developing dementia. People who enjoyed 1 to 3 caffeinated cups a day saw the biggest impact. In addition to the caffeine, coffee contains hundreds of bioactive compounds that can influence inflammation, glucose metabolism, vascular function, and oxidative stress. It's also possible coffee drinkers might be doing other things that keep them healthy. Eating a more balanced diet, getting plenty of exercise, sleep, not smoking, or drinking too much alcohol. And finally, staying socially active. I'm Dr. Sanjay Gupta, helping you live a better life.
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0: 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Here's a 92Q weather forecast.
1: I'm First Alert meteorologist Melanie Layden. A little bit of a cool down today with our temperatures only in the lower 70s. Plenty of sunshine. But we are warming back up tomorrow. We're back in the 80s and we'll even see 90 degree temperatures by this weekend.
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Shame, ladies, do your thing. Just make sure you ahead of the game. You know, Missy feel super duper, but Prince couldn't get me change my name. Papa, Hooter can't tell you slave again. 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Picture black saying, oh.

0: Let's go. Yes, indeed, it's time for the Kenny Smoke Show. It's Friday. Feeling good up in this thing. All right, guys, so listen up. I got two chances for you to go check out Lil Wayne in the city of your choice. I got two keywords coming up for you. That is on the way. Also, my man Eric Bellinger, you know, got a chance to chop it up with him. So I'm going to share some of that interview with you guys on the show later on. And we'll give you another final opportunity to go to Huntsville for the Huntsville Blues Festival. Y'all been doing pretty good with your blues, man. I'm very impressed. I'm trying to see if I can throw a curveball at y'all today as we wrap up that thing. That's happening next weekend. So stick around. All of that's going down right here. And your mental health check is coming up next.
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14: A Better Life with Dr. Sanjay Gupta.
15: If you are the parent of an infant, it can be really hard to find baby foods that are truly healthy for your child. According to a new study out of UNC Chapel Hill, almost three-quarters of baby foods are ultra-processed and may contain additives that are linked to potential health problems later in life. The study's lead author said what shocked her was that the top ingredient in 71% of these baby foods wasn't a fruit or vegetable, it was one or more additives that babies' guts are not fully developed enough to be able to handle. Eating the right food at this stage of life is so important because this is when children begin developing dietary preferences for the rest of their lives. So take the extra time to look at the ingredient labels on the foods you are buying. You're going to want short lists and also ingredients that you recognize. I'm Dr. Sanjay Gupta, helping you live a better life.
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0: Just a little taste. 92Q, Nashville's R&B and throwbacks, Coco Jones and Taste. All right, guys, you know we got that mental health check coming up in just a sec. Right now, it's your music plus.
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2: The vibe of Love a Girl is very energetic, very chaotic, like those feelings you get when you are in love with somebody. 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It's just chaotic. And that's kind of the vibe I wanted of the song. All the thoughts that run through your head that just have you tripping over somebody.

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1: 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That is Coco Jones and your music plus. And you know, it's about that time every day. You know, we said we're going to make sure we get that mental health check-in today. And this day, what we want to do is we want to protect our peace this weekend. This weekend, some folks, some places, some conversations, they just drain you. And you're allowed to say no. You do know that, right? You're allowed to leave early. You're allowed to say no. You're allowed not to respond. Boundaries ain't disrespect. Boundaries are how you stay mentally healthy. That is your mental health.
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9: 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He's the author of this book called If Your Mouth Could Talk. 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
4: 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Here's a 92Q weather forecast.
5: I'm First Alert meteorologist Melanie Layden. A little bit of a cool down today with our temperatures only in the lower 70s. Plenty of sunshine. But we are warming back up tomorrow. We're back in the 80s and we'll even see 90 degree temperatures by this weekend. We're back.
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92Q Nashville's R&B and Throwbacks, Boots on the Ground, Fantasia, helping out 803 Fresh on that one. Stick around, guys. Coming up next, I got a keyword for you so you can pick a city of your choice to hang out with Lil Wayne in the city that you choose. All right, that's coming up for you in just a bit. Also, Eric Bellinger will join us on the show during the noon hour. He's at City Winery tonight. This is Elijah Connor, More Than a Friend. Good morning.

0: 92Q Nashville's R&B and throwbacks is Tone Stiff and Fly. My name is Kenny Swift, guys, and guess what? We got to get you this keyword.
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0: 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We're gonna give you a list. You pick the city. And then you got the flights, you got the rooms, you got the tickets, the whole nine. 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

92Q Nationals R&B and Throwbacks next. Wifey. All right, guys, so this young man will be joining us on the show. This is his brand new one. This is Eric Bellinger and Cry in Front of

0: 92Q Nashville's R&B and Throwbacks, Eric Bellinger. Name of that one is Cry in Front of You. My name is Kenny Spoon, guys. We're going to be tapping in with Eric Bellinger during the lunch hour and find out what's happening. I know he's in town tonight doing his thing tonight at the City Winery. All right, guys. So I know I promised y'all last week that we're going to start doing the cupcakes this week. But, we had to get some things together. So definitely next week, we'll start dropping cupcake collection for your birthday shout outs. And one of you lucky birthday folks are going to win some cupcakes courtesy of the cupcake collection that is coming up for you guys here starting on Monday. Right now, let's go ahead and celebrate your birthday. Yes, sir. There it is. It's your birthday. Happy birthday to you if you are celebrating your birthday today from all of us here at 92Q. Happy birthday. You celebrate with the following celebrities. Emmitt Smith is 57 years old today. Ray Lewis, 51 years old today. And Melly Mel of Grandmaster Flash and the Furious 5 is 65 years young today. Local celebs celebrating today. Federica Crutcher is celebrating. Cynthia Payne, Nellie Travis. Elaine Cosby Swartz celebrating. Young Roe. Yolanda Gage is celebrating today. Tabitha Nunn is celebrating. Molly Brown McCochran. Tiana Aisha is celebrating today. And Courtney Petting celebrating birthdays under the sign of Taurus. Happy birthday. Get out there and do your weekend shenanigans and things today. And then.
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9: If you're someone who isn't super active, just thinking about the amount of exercise you're supposed to get every week can feel daunting. 75 minutes of vigorous exercise, 150 minutes of moderate intensity exercise. It's a lot, but I have some good news for you in the form of a recent study out of Norway. Researchers found that for most sedentary people, getting just 5 more minutes of meaningful movement a day had a statistically significant impact on their expected lifespan. So did reducing the amount of time they sat every day by just 30 minutes. That's not to say that this bare minimum is what you should aspire to, but I think it's a good reminder that doing something is always better than doing nothing. The point is, just get started. Work just a little bit more movement into your daily routine, and don't even think of it as exercise. I'm Dr. Sanjay Gupta, helping you live a better life.
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1: Heat is crazy. Here's a 92Q weather forecast.
2: I'm First Alert meteorologist Melanie Layden. A little bit of a cool down today with our temperatures only in the lower 70s. Plenty of sunshine. But we are warming back up tomorrow. We're back in the 80s and we'll even see 90 degree temperatures by this weekend.
1: Guess what's better than free?

Sorry, be a throwback. Touch on me. That's October London. My name is Kenny Swift, guys. And stick around. See Red's ready to come in here, burn it down for the Friday edition as we get in the mix and get you turned up for your lunch hour. Right now it's T.I. Let him know. Good morning.

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2: your final chance to win these Jill Scott tickets goes down with the battle. Ladies, you're two wins from tying it up. Fellas,
0: yeah,
2: fellas,
0: yeah. Ladies,
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92.1 WQQK, Goodlettsville, Nashville, Accumulus Station. It's time for the 10-minute turn up with DJ C-Wiz.

That's why to get you these tickets to the Huntsville Blues Festival, you're going to have to know some blues today to win these tickets. And speaking of blues, before I move on any further, man, we have to acknowledge the fact that we lost a legend, man, in the blues, in the blues sector. Lost Clarence Thomas today. He passed away today at age 90. And if I could clean up that song, I just might get it off for you guys. Wizzy, let's get into it, baby.

0: 92Q Naturals R&B and Throwback Segways on a Friday, turning it up for your lunch hour, 25 minutes straight up. Let's get into this right now, though. Are you hood smart? Yes, indeed. Are you hood smart? America's favorite radio game. We're going to get it on for you right now. Got two challenges up here for you. You got to get them both right in order to win tickets to go to the Huntsville Blues Festival. That's happening next Saturday. You'll be in the building. And I got a grand prize winner I'm going to get out of this thing. So everybody that won this week, I may be hitting you up on Monday and telling you got the grand prize. 2 days stay, you know, on us, courtesy of us. You'll be able to stay down in Huntsville, do your thing the whole weekend, and blues it up. Okay. Here's your challenge. First challenge is going to be to finish the line. I'm going to start a line. You're going to finish the line. I'm going to start a line of this song, and then you're going to finish the very next line to it. Get that right. You're halfway done. Answer one trivia question. You got the tickets. Finish this line. Next line is all yours. Come on, man. You got to know that one if you're trying to go to the Huntsville Blues Festival. Sending you down there, man. You cut up on me. You don't know what you're doing down there. So I got you. Hit me right now. 615-737-9292. Finish that line. Answer the trivia question. The tickets are yours. Are you hood smart? Good afternoon.
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26: 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What's your name?
29: Briar.
26: All right, now we're going to give you a chance with these tickets to go on down to the Huntsville Blues Festival. All right, but you got to get my first challenge done first. It's called Finish the Line. I'm going to start a line. You're going to finish the very next line. Get that right. We'll move on to round two. Are you ready?
29: I'm ready.
26: Here we go.

0: all night long.
1: There it is. All right, round one's done. Now you got to do the tricky part because people messed this up. Tell me the name of the artist to that song.
0: Clarence.
1: 92 Kill, good afternoon. What's your name?
2: Kim,
1: you ready to sing, get this line finished, and go on to the next round?
2: Mm-hmm.
1: All right, sing the line. Here we go.
0: She
1: wants to do,
0: was it?
1: Nope, that ain't it, Mama. Mm-mm. You ain't about to butcher that man's song up like that. You gonna do this right. Hit me up, 615-737-9292. 615-737-9292. Get them both right, both challenges right, and you're on your way to the Huntsville Blues Festival with the Kenny Smooth Show. Yeah.

0: Very too cool. Good afternoon. What's your name?
1: Ramonia.
0: All right, Ramonia, we're going to give you a chance to win this thing. I need you to finish the line. I'm going to start the line. You're going to sing, perform the very next line. Are you ready for your line?
1: Yes.
0: Here we go.

0: Come on now, I got the little vibrato, Kim. I heard. All right, now this is the tricky part right here. People have been messing this up all afternoon. Tell me the name of the artist to that song.
1: Oh man, how do I not know it?
0: ZZ Hill. ZZ Hill, girl. No, it ain't Clarence Carter. No, it ain't Johnny Taylor. It's Mr. ZZ Hill. You are the winner. You going down to Huntsville to hang out at the Huntsville Blues Festival. Kim, tell everybody there what station just hooked you up.
1: 92Q.
0: Yes, indeed. Congratulations, Kim. Got them tickets for you up in here. Go to the Huntsville Blues Festival. Coming up next, guys, I've been saying Eric Bellinger is going to be joining us on the show. We're going to do that for you guys next. Do it right after this one from St. Harrison. This is called Bad. Good afternoon.
2: 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Keep it locked.

0: 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It's the Kenny Smooth Show, and I got a young man in here. A lot of you guys know, some of you may not, but you're going to learn today.
1: Right.
0: You know what I'm saying? About some music and about a great human being up in the building, man. I got Eric Bellinger in the studio.
2: Yes, sir. What's up, man?
0: What's happening? So you know what, man? For folks that do know you, great. For the ones that don't, I want you to give them like a 60-second elevator pitch.
2: Okay.
0: About you, where you're from, you know, all the people that you done work with, you know, flex on them a little bit.
2: All right. What's going on, ladies and gentlemen, boys and girls? My name is Eric Bellinger, singer, songwriter, all the way from Los Angeles, California. Listen, your favorite songwriter's favorite songwriter, your favorite artist. I'm just telling you, they're going to let you know soon. But in the meantime, I got you. So check it out, man. If you ain't did nothing else, make sure you go listen to the new single. It's called Cry in Front of You. After that, you do a deep dive. You go back, you listen to I Don't Want Her. You listen to Goat. You listen to Drive By. You go ahead and watch a movie. Go ahead and watch Soul of a Sister on BET so you can see me doing my Thug Thizzle because your boy got multiple hats. You know what I'm saying? And yeah, man, we on tour right now. Got a show. Nashville, next up, ATL. After that, we go home. And then the album, Eric Bellinger, self-titled, is on the way. That's the only album you need. Go ahead and delete your whole iTunes. It's easy.
0: Man, it's going down to the City Winery. Man, you know they always got, that spot is always great with the acoustics and the sound and everything, man. So you're going to come out. And why did you start to pick, why did you get like into the more intimate spaces?
2: Yeah.
0: You want to get, was that on purpose?
2: Yeah, you know, you got to shake the hands. You got to kiss the babies. A lot of times when you do the bigger shows, you know, it's different. If you had the songs that you're not trying to really introduce, cool. But right now, I'm trying to go and make it personal, sing to the people, talk to them, bring them up on stage, sing all their favorite songs.
0: Nice.
2: Stadium tour, that's up next.
0: Man, so, you know, it's you got all of what we know as far as the rap scene and and the movies and what have you, man. So tell us what it was like for you growing up in Compton, man.
2: Yeah, so as you see, the aesthetic is still stick with me. You know what I'm saying? I got my black on, little NWA energy, you know what I'm saying? Dr. Dre and all them was my biggest influence as far as musically growing up, just looking at them and being around that. But, man, I grew up singing in church. So the contrast
0: really
2: was, you know what I mean, me growing up in those parts of the hood, but also growing up with a great, you know, parent, well, mom and dad there for me to just kind of teach me the right way, you know what I mean, and put the Bible in my hand early.
0: Eric Bellinger hanging out, and guess what, guys? He's at City Winery tonight. Make sure you guys get out there and check him out. And, of course, we're going to drop his new one. It's called Cry and...
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9: Across the country right now, at this very moment, there are probably arguments taking place about who's doing more of the housework, the homework, the shuttling of kids from this activity to that. It's true. By and large, women do more of this than men. But doesn't have to be that way. And if you and your spouse can level that playing field, it's going to make both of you and your kids happier. Psychologist Yelena Kecmanovich says this might be how you get there. As hard as it might be at first, try to think of your partner like a teammate, not an adversary. Learn how to do some of the chores your partner does to get a better understanding of how much effort something takes. And finally, take the time to acknowledge what the other person is doing, and every now and then, even express your appreciation. That'll go a long way. I'm Dr. Sanjay Gupta, helping you live a better life.
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2: I'm First Alert meteorologist Melanie Layden. A little bit of a cool down today with our temperatures only in the lower 70s. Plenty of sunshine. But we are warming back up tomorrow. We're back in the 80s and we'll even see 90-degree temperatures by this weekend.
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0: So talk to us about, you know, the family man, the family side of Mr. Eric Bellinger, you know.
1: Yes, sir.
0: First of all, how's the family doing? The two sons,
1: thank
0: all
1: you.
0: That?
1: Thank
0: how's
1: you. Everything family's going? Good. I got a 6-year-old, I got an 11-year-old, two boys. And man, being a dad is definitely, I'd say, the highlight of my life. It keeps me youthful. It keeps me young and it keeps me joyful. You know, just bringing all the things to my sons that were, you know, standouts to me, core memories growing up. And to have a wife that I love dearly and that holds me down is, you know, able to make sure that I'm able to be me, you know what I mean? While I'm out here and living my dreams. And she's also an actress as well. So she gets to feel both, and I get to feel both as far as, you know, still working, but also having the family life.
0: Well, so you get the best of both worlds.
1: Yes, sir.
0: And get to stay young with them boys.
1: That's it. That's it. You know how that is.
0: Man, running behind them when you ain't going to do nothing but stay young.
1: Exactly.
0: So the subtitled album, you mentioned that.
1: Mm-hmm.
0: You know, so why is like now the time to put your name on the marquee on the album? Why is it now?
1: Wiser, you know, and more experienced. The timing is right. I think it was important that whenever the self-titled album happened, that I was in alignment with myself and who I am, because otherwise you could get lost in just, you know, making good music rather than making purposeful music. So I always knew when, you know, somebody had suggested it as a title in the past, like, it's not time until I know, until I feel like it's time. And with these subjects like fatherhood and Just Like You, Cry in Front of You, you know, these are the vulnerable versions of myself that if anybody only heard one album, I will be proud of it being this one.
2: Chopping it up with Eric Bellinger. And right now, let's get into this new single he's been talking to us about. This is Cry in Front of You, Eric Bellinger.
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0: 92Q Naturals R&B and Throwbacks, tapping in with Eric Bellinger this afternoon. So, you know, we're here in the studio talking and mentioning and talking about loss of your mom and then how your wife was just there for you in a way you've never experienced. And so I'm assuming out of that came the song Cry in Front of You?
1: Pretty much, yeah, because during the process, it was a lot of grieving, a lot of silent grieving to myself, whether I'm in a car or, you know, finding my little nooks and crannies at the house. Maybe I like this living room or something, just to be in a cut and just cry when I need to get it off. But it was just interesting because every time I would think I was alone or think I was finding a spot, my wife would find me and just come behind me and rub my back and comfort me and just say, it's okay, it's okay, it's okay, as it was happening, you know. So I never really told her, like, hey, I'm over here crying in the cut. If you want to come give me a hug. You know what I'm saying? So the fact that she was
2: off, you would just pull up, you know.
1: Not a one time.
2: Be over there.
1: Not a one time. But I promise it was like she had the tear radar on. You know what I'm saying? Yeah, like, let me go be my, you know what I'm saying, wifely self. So, man, shout out to her.
0: Man, you know, that's a... You know, that wife connectivity is real, man.
1: It's real.
0: It's a real thing. They go, them spirits snap together, and they say you come together as one. So
1: that's right.
0: She know you in there crying.
1: She know. She felt it. And that's why we got the song now. Like, I always just wear my heart on my sleeve. So Cry in Front of You was just announcing it in a way that was, you know, something that the world needed to hear. And it was healing for me because it was something that had been under wraps for so long.
0: Eric Bellinger tapping in this afternoon. And City Winery tonight.
1: City Winery, man, pull up. We got two shows. I don't know if you want to come to the 6 o'clock. You want to come to the 8:30. But hurry up, get your tickets. Head over to ericbellinger.com. I'll see y'all there.
0: You know, get ready for that, man. It's going down.
1: Yes, sir.
0: Eric Bellinger live, man. You got to get out there. It's going to be intimate.
1: Yes.
0: Up close and personal.
1: You're bringing out the strings.
0: It's going down. Yes, ladies and gentlemen, give it up for Eric Bellinger.

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11: Across the country right now, at this very moment, there are probably arguments taking place about who's doing more of the housework, the homework, the shuttling of kids from this activity to that. It's true. By and large, women do more of this than men. But doesn't have to be that way. And if you and your spouse can level that playing field, it's going to make both of you and your kids happier. Psychologist Yelena Kecmanovic says this might be how you get there. 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

92Q Naturals, R&B and Throwbacks, Love in the Middle, Kevin Ross, Kenny Smooth, and Holding It Down. I'd be remiss if I didn't play this one song before I got up out of here as we salute now the late, great Clarence Carter. Passed away today at age 90.

you ever made love on the back seat of a car?

0: I be editing.
1: Yeah,
0: I be editing. Sheesh. Clarence Carter. That's like the great grandfather of all ratchet songs right there. It's like the great, great grandfather of all those. So then after that, then it was like Lotto and everything else that you've been hearing, you know. WAP. Remember that song a couple years back? Yeah, all of that comes from Clarence Carter. That's my time, man. I had a lot of fun with you guys today. Thank you, Eric Bellinger, man, for the pull-up. Appreciate it, sir. Go kill him out there tonight at the City Winery. Don't forget, tomorrow, Mac Day is happening. Metro Action Commission. I'll be out there. I know the 615 Wake Up. Some of those guys are going to pull up on the set as well. This is happening at 621 Howerton Street. It's going to be an amazing time. And if you know folks that need help, all right, so we're going to kind of mix some fun in with some serious. Kids going to be playing and face painting and everything. Mom, you over here working out your paperwork and know what you got to do, help with utilities and rent and all that stuff. So spread the word. Tell everybody we're starting at 10. Get there as early as you can. Try to beat the line, and we'll see you then. That's my time today, guys. I had a lot of fun. I got to bounce. D.L. Hughley is coming up.

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11: Across the country right now, at this very moment, there are probably arguments taking place about who's doing more of the housework, the homework, the shuttling of kids from this activity to that. It's true. By and large, women do more of this than men. But doesn't have to be that way. And if you and your spouse can level that playing field, it's going to make both of you and your kids happier. Psychologist Yelena Kecmanovic says, this might be how you get there. As hard as it might be at first, try to think of your partner like a teammate, not an adversary. Learn how to do some of the chores your partner does to get a better understanding of how much effort something takes. And finally, take the time to acknowledge what the other person is doing. And every now and then, even express your appreciation. That'll go a long way. I'm Dr. Sanjay Gupta, helping you live a better life.

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1: I'm First Alert meteorologist Melanie Layden. A little bit of a cool down today with our temperatures only in the lower 70s. Plenty of sunshine. But we are warming back up tomorrow. We're back in the 80s and we'll even see 90 degree temperatures by this weekend.
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0: accept this on hell?
1: You gotta make her say my name one time, man.
2: My name is DL.
3: Ladies and gentlemen, put your hands together for DL Hughley.
0: I see that they added this addendum onto our run through, but it is Foster Care Awareness Month.
4: Yes, indeed, it is.
0: Mental Health Month Awareness
4: Month. There's a lot going on.
2: Yes, it is.
0: And Women's Health Month. It's like a basket.
4: It's a plethora.
0: An abundanza.
2: Yeah, but all
0: a cap-

0: precious.
1: Okay.
0: All three are precious.
1: Yes.
2: Yes. Yes.
0: We value them here.
1: And one, yes. And that's one of their names. But yes.
2: For now.
0: Precious, yeah.
1: I'm in Chicago. What would you say the best, Junius, you've been around a lot. What would you say the best food cities in the country?
0: Let's see. Well, Chicago would be near the top.
1: Don't say New Orleans because there's just one kind of soup food there. But I think a lot of people would say New Orleans. Excluding New Orleans, what would you say the best, one of the best food cities is?
0: Chicago, definitely. Mm-hmm. Houston is another one of them.
1: Stop it.
0: No, Houston got some great restaurants.
1: That's not true. That's not true.
0: But I haven't traveled extensively like yourself. So
1: I would say they have a few really great good restaurants, but I wouldn't say it's a food city. Like, what would you say is a great food city? Mm. New York, right?
0: Yes.
1: San Francisco is a great food city, right? You could find anything there.
0: Yeah, anything. But seasoning wise, I guess I'm from the South, so you really needed sauce in San Francisco.
2: Yeah. I felt that way too.
1: New Orleans is a great food city. I would say, surprisingly, Milwaukee's a great food city.
0: Hmm.
1: And Seattle's a great food city. San Diego's a great food city. Phoenix is a great food city now.
0: Wow.
1: Philly is... No, Philly's not.
0: Let's not overdo it.
1: Boston's a great food city. Boston's a great food city. And Houston has a great few restaurants.
0: Yeah.
1: Like I don't think it's a food city if it's like you got two great restaurants.
0: Well, you know, but they have an influence.
1: Or the chain restaurants, you can't have that.
0: But there you have an influence.
1: Vegas is starting to be a great food city now.
0: Yeah,
2: Vegas?
1: Because they just take all the food from what is the best restaurant you ever went to? Best. I tell you what was so good. Marcel's was so good. Jen was like, this is really good.
2: Yeah, Marcel's
3: was really good.
2: I rarely say that.
1: Yeah, but it wasn't it's the best steak I've ever had, ever.
2: It was good.
1: It's Milwaukee.
0: But their appetizers are great.
1: Everything's great, Marcel's.
0: Yeah.
3: I like quality meat.
0: And their salad. The Marcel's salad.
1: Man, let me tell you something.
2: Well, now that we've waxed on for about 30 minutes about food.
1: Boy, this is called
0: let's get burnt.
2: Now we talked about all the places all over the country.
1: Look at somebody taking their GOP shot as we speak.
2: I know, I don't like you.
1: somebody just took a hit of Wegovy.
2: Right. I wasn't supposed to be eating this food.
1: So we talked about the happy birthday to Emmitt Smith. You know what? Do you know what Lawrence Taylor said about Emmitt Smith?
0: Mm.
1: He said he's one of the greatest he ever saw.
0: Yep.
1: Happy birthday to Ray Lewis, one of the best that ever was. Happy birthday to Andy Murray. Happy birthday to Melly Mel. Happy birthday to Desmond Howard. Great college career. Happy birthday to Cole Anthony, the NBA. Happy birthday to Russell Hornsby. Happy birthday to the one and only Samore.
0: Yes,
1: she's
0: yes.
1: Under this too.
2: Happy birthday, Samore.
1: Happy birthday to H.R.L. Cordes. That's, of course, possibly Prince B of PM Don. We got a great show lined up for you. Jasmine will tell us what's trending. And it's Friday. You can't hit Happy Hour of the Club. No worries. We're going to bring the party straight to you with the Hughley House Party on the D.L. Hughley Show.

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0: Rico.
1: Yes, man.
2: What, man?
1: Tell these good people what's trending.
2: Well, Trump, of course, for several reasons, and we may as well talk about them all. Did you see
1: all of them?
2: This extra, extra large 22-foot Don Colossus statue of Donald Trump that was erected thanks to his spiritual advisor, Pastor Mark Burns, who then turned around, and basically defended the erecting of this statue, saying this is not the golden...
1: It is.
2: The golden lamb, goat, whatever it was.
3: Yeah, the golden calf.
1: And isn't it, didn't this man just depict himself as Jesus?
2: He absolutely did.
1: And now he calling himself a God.
2: A 22-foot gold statue.
3: Yeah. Makes it easier to lick his shoes.
1: That is the biggest
2: problem. Who does this? And then he sounds so crazy defending it. He was like, it's blasphemous if you think I would do that. And I'm like, he's like, anybody who knows me. I'm like, if you don't
1: everybody knows, you're a jiggaboo darkie.
3: Yeah.
2: And since we're talking about Trump and all the craziness, do you remember those Trump phones?
1: Yeah.
2: That they wanted you to pay $100. Well, because nobody ever got one.
3: Yep.
2: They had to put out a statement basically saying, you know, that $100, it wasn't you buying the phone. It was just you getting on the list in order to be able to buy the phone.
1: They complain so much. They're like, we're going to have to make a phone
2: We have to make the phone. But here's what's crazy. This is how just sleazy he is. Instead of selling them the phones, what he's been doing on his Trump site has been selling refurbished Apple and Samsung phones.
3: Yep.
2: Anybody who falls for that,
1: he's the first president that should wear a mask as much as he robs me.
2: Yep. I mean, come on. This is so
3: but you deserve it if you send him your money. That's what you get.
2: That's what you wanted.
1: Yeah. He done turned the White House into the Franklin Mint.
2: He done turned to a swap meet.
3: And there's no refunds on
2: Product. That's right. Absolutely. Mm-hmm. No refunds.
1: You know, it took people getting on social media. I ain't get my phone.
2: Yeah.
1: Stupid ass.
2: Just like, you know, he's still building. You know, even though the judge, they said he's supposed to halt building on this ballroom, they've been doing aerial shots, and he's still building. And asking for billions more to go towards helping to continue the build.
1: I mean, I think that gonna build himself in that room.
2: Yeah, I think so, too.
1: All right, coming up, we got, we're bringing the party to you every single hour with the Hughley House Party. That jumps off in 5 minutes right here on the D.L. Hughley Show.
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1: I was playing a gig in Las Vegas when they had the All-Star game there many years ago. 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
2: Oh, he said that. 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

0: That is going to wrap up this hour's Hugh Lee House Party. Going to bring the party to you every single hour. Now it's time for the Jazzy Report.
1: Mexico City is sinking. Mexico City is sinking at such an alarming rate that it's visible from space. Imagery from a powerful NASA radar system is revealing rates of more than 0.5 inches a month, making the city one of the planet's fastest sinking capitals. The city's rapid sinking has been exacerbated by relentless urban development, with new infrastructure adding extra weight on top of the clay-rich soil.
2: Maybe
1: it is sinking.
2: Maybe they celebrate Cinco de Mayo too much.
1: Better get down and get my Rene.
2: Yeah, for real.
0: Hey, excuse me. Before your pharmacia goes under there.
1: Because you're rich around there on that shelf.
0: Excuse me. Before El Pharmacia goes under.
2: Get your elevator to go down there.
1: Yes.
0: I'm sorry.
1: Well, pre-diabetes significantly increases the risk of heart attack and stroke. New research found that even when patients with pre-diabetes got their blood sugar level back to normal, they still had a higher risk of a heart event than those without pre-diabetes or diabetes, period.
2: Interesting.
1: There you go. And they take into account, you know, your age and gender, body fat, and things like that. And it still doesn't matter.
0: Yikes. Yep. Well, there you go. That'll start your weekend off with a bang. all right, listen, we had some great callers this week. And if you missed them, do not worry. They're coming up directly on the D.L. Hughley Show.
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0: On Monday, what had happened was a couple argues about Mother's Day. Take a listen.
1: No. This is my mom. It's Mother's Day, Sakina. Mother's Day. The kids got you something.
2: Mother's Day. Am I not a mom? Did I not give you kids?
1: Yeah, so the kids got you something because you're their mom. You're not my mom. It's not Wife's Day.
0: Was he right for only getting a gift for his mother, or should have gotten a gift for his wife too? The mother of his children. That was a question we posed to you. You said...
3: I truly do believe that some holidays just make people selfish, you know? If my kids gave me a Mother's Day gift and they're young, I just assume that my husband took them to the store, helped them pick out the gift, and it was from him as well. I would never expect him to buy me something extra or make him feel ungrateful for the things that he's done for me. Every day is Mother's Day because my husband loves me. He helps me take care of my house, my kids. He shows me he appreciates me. I don't wait for May to come around to celebrate my day of the year. I'm a mom every day, and he did a good job helping his kids pick out them gifts. She should be appreciative of what he done for her.
4: Ben Johnson out of Greenville, North Carolina. The wife of the mother of your kids should be acknowledged and wished happy Mother's Day. But you should get your mother and your mother only something for Mother's Day. Plain and simple. Deal with the argument. Deal with the pettiness. But right is right. You get your mother something for Mother's Day. Acknowledge her, but nah.
5: I think he was right. Like, if they have children who are so far down in age that they cannot buy their mother a gift themselves, I don't see there anything wrong with him buying the gifts and giving them to the kids or having the kids give them to the mom. Like, that actually seems a lot more special. Like, I don't know me personally, I don't see anything wrong with what he did. And she seems like she just being greedy and selfish for real. Like, not even appreciating that, you know, he spent the money. At least he spent the money and let the kids get the gifts. Like, I don't know. I
6: asked my wife a few years ago what she wanted for Mother's Day. And her reply was, I'm not your mother, so I don't even worry about my wife. I just worry about my mom.
7: I think the gentleman is correct. I was married for 25 years, best man on the planet, ain't it? Before he passed away, he bought his mother Mother's Day, and he would take our kids shopping to buy me Mother's Day. I would buy both my mom and his mom a Mother's Day present. But he did not buy for me because I was not his mother. I'm his wife, I'm his lover, and I'm his best friend.
8: My sister asked me the other day, did I buy my ex-wife anything for Mother's Day? I said, she ain't my mama. And I believe that if she's not your mama, then you don't need to buy her anything.
9: I was married for 31 years. My husband and I agreed the same way. He bought me for my daughter when she was of age, and on Father's Day, I bought for him. But other than that, he was not my father, and I was not his mother. So I feel that he's not your mother. So I don't think you should ask your husband or anybody to buy you a gift for Mother's Day if it's not your mother.
0: 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Hughley Show.
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9: A Better Life with Dr. Sanjay Gupta.
10: If you are the parent of an infant, it can be really hard to find baby foods that are truly healthy for your child. According to a new study out of UNC Chapel Hill, almost three-quarters of baby foods are ultra-processed and may contain additives that are linked to potential health problems later in life. The study's lead author said what shocked her was that the top ingredient in 71% of these baby foods wasn't a fruit or vegetable, it was one or more additives that babies' guts are not fully developed enough to be able to handle. Eating the right food at this stage of life is so important because this is when children begin developing dietary preferences for the rest of their lives. So take the extra time to look at the ingredient labels on the foods you are buying. You're going to want short lists and also ingredients that you recognize. I'm Dr. Sanjay Gupta, helping you live a better life.
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0: All right, ladies and gentlemen, Tuesday, what had happened was recently we've seen teachers being punished or even fired for being too curvy. Listen to this influencer.
1: Being a curvy teacher is not the problem. The issue is that some of these teachers who have an online presence are not dressed in a way that implies that they are there to teach. You don't have to dress like Miss Frizzle, but some of you are dressed like you're going to a club or a bar lounge.
0: Do you agree with that? That was a question we posed. Do you agree with her? That was a question we posed. You said?
2: I think there should be a dress code for teachers. I don't think a skirt should be so short till somebody's uterus shows, or that they should have pants tighter than the skin on the grape. So, no, there should be a dress code. Thank y'all for having such great topics. Keep up the great work and keeping us informed.
3: So we're talking about curvy teachers. This is Styles calling out of Delaware. And what I'm saying is, look, I don't have a problem with it. But what I do have a problem with is when you're in front of the kids, you know, and all these kids have cell phones. All they doing is looking at that and taking pictures. At the end of the day, if I was a young boy in class and my teacher looked like that, I wouldn't tell nobody. We'd just be talking about it in the lunchroom. You know, at the end of the day, and look, and I would have passed every single last one of my classes. I would be a master bachelor or whatever if I had teachers that looked like that sometimes. So I would have no problem with it, but sometimes you have to be conservative because you got to remember everybody's watching. These kids got cell phones, so take the cell phones out of the classes and let young boys be boys because we are who we are.
4: I absolutely think there should be a dress code because in certain places you go, you dress appropriate for it. And these teachers with the curvy body, that doesn't mean you have to show it. You can wear a certain type of clothes that you wouldn't show your body. These are young kids, they're growing up. These teenager boys, that's why so many students and teachers are going together. It's ridiculous the way they dress.
5: My name is Kabib, calling out of Raleigh, and I'm a 60s baby. So this didn't happen during my time of schooling, of course. And I do agree that times have changed, you know, and sexuality has been exploited more and everything, down to selling the car on TV. But I certainly agree that there should be some type of dress code because it distracts from what the child came there to pay attention to, and that's the books. They're looking at, you know, bunions instead of books. And so, yes, there should be some policies concerning that. That's just like in the church. I think it's very disrespectful also. But, you know, that's a matter of choice because they're not going to teach. But being paid, you know, by the tax dollars money and stuff, there should be a dress code.
6: I'm a retired school teacher, and I know for a fact that the high schoolers, they do look at teachers who are dressed inappropriately. They look at their butt. They look at their boobs. As a retired teacher, I think that teachers should dress appropriately in the classroom. If they're a teacher, you want to teach. You don't want to be the distraction in the classroom. And I'm telling you, when I was a teacher, I dressed appropriately because I did not want to show too much skin. I'm a curvy girl. I've always been. And I made sure I dressed and covered up things that, you know, might be exposed to the kids and give them ideas. We're talking about teenagers here. We're talking about middle schoolers here. Teachers should dress appropriately. I agree with the influencer.
0: More of what had happened was in 10 minutes on the D.O. Hughley Show.

0: Wednesday night, what had happened was, if you were offended by what we asked, if you were offended by the Kevin Hart roast, you said,
1: y'all mean to tell me y'all didn't know that little aunt knee-high to the curb wasn't going to start selling his soul? That was foreseen and foreshadowed a long time ago. Kevin Hart has no allegiance to nothing. You should hear, even when he was telling us, you know, he first was getting his accolades and people starting to know him and knew who he was. His early jokes told you that he going to sell his soul to the devil. He ain't never been funny to me. You know, he's just always been a comedic coon. That's what he is, a comedic coon.
2: My thing is, it's not always about race. You got to look at, the guy is a comedian. A whole bunch of comedians tell bad jokes and fail. 9 times out of 10, when this guy is doing his little 15 minutes of comedy, he's in front of an all-white crowd. He just didn't read the room. And maybe he is racist. So what? You know, they have a right to their opinion. We got a right to call them hunkies, crackers, and white trash to even the score. Maybe he's just not a good comedian. He sucks. A lot of them do. You know, that white people have a different type of humor than black people. Things that make them laugh don't make us laugh.
3: Not only were the racist jokes over the top, he also allowed Rock to degrade him by asking him to sit on his lap and suckle his nipples. Totally ridiculous. Yeah, it was crazy. I mean, the fact that Cat Williams came out, I think Cat Williams pretended to make amends with him because he knew everybody was going to see Kevin Hart's true colors and he wasn't going to have to say anything else.
4: I mean, don't get me wrong, some of their jokes were definitely edgy, but I think when it came to the worst of them, like with Shane Gillis, he said he called Cheryl before he did the joke about her husband, and he was definitely pushing the limit, and people can have their judgment on it, but at the end of the day, I think it was a roast of a comedian, and most comedians always push the edge, especially when they're with each other. So you can say it was racist, but I think it was just seeing how far they could go. And in some cases, yeah, they might have pushed it, but it's really up to what you think. But me, myself, I'm an amateur stand-up comedian, and I would say there was definitely worse things that could be said, but I was surprised they said that.
0: And, of course, yesterday, a woman... She refused to let her young son, she's a black woman, refused to let her young son date black girls. Do you think that she was right? That was a question we posed to you. You said?
5: I'm going to tell you, to each his own first and foremost, but at the same time, it's all about a protection. Trying to protect your child, a certain something, that means everything, especially when it comes down to a girl. Now, your son, things like that, he knows how to get out there in the world enough to bump his head and figure things out. But for women, everybody pays a certain characteristic of blame when it comes down to women. Like, it's all about the woman, like, period. So in order to protect your daughter in a case of dating outside their race or just dating, period, you're trying to protect them until they get to a certain part of their life where they can fend for themselves as far as their decisions and the way they make themselves available to the world. Because sometimes they get ran through the mud because they may come off as this or that, not knowing what people are saying about
6: them. If these parents were to let their kids go outside, play kickball, jump rope, Sam said, instead of being on the computer all the time, then they won't have to worry about them being so grown. They'll know some things that kids do. They don't even know what kids do nowadays. Stand and let them go outside and not be on the internet all day, they won't be so grown. It's so grown because that's the way they are. Because the parents don't say anything.
7: I think that question needs a lot more context. Is she saying this because she know her tragic soul is pitiful and she don't want her son to have a woman like her? Because, you know, boys have a tendency to want to date women like their mother. So for her to say that she don't want her son to date a black woman, is it that she hate herself? I don't know who taught us to hate ourselves like that. Well, is she saying it because the way the social media, these young girls are so ratchet and so unladylike, which was taught by their mothers. So I think the key to all of this is the women, lack of training, lack of home training. But is she self-deflecting, or is she trying to keep her son away from what she believes is this modern tragedy, which is the way black women are behaving, especially on social media? But I could never agree to that. I think if God made anything more beautiful than a melanated woman, I bet you he kept it for himself.
0: We got more. We got the Hughley House Party jumps off in about 5 minutes right here on the D.L. Hughley Show.
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18: What are the chances you are listening to this while drinking a nice hot cup of coffee? If so, don't let me stop you. For years, we've been reporting on the health benefits of coffee, and that's not going to stop today. A new study, this one out of Harvard School of Public Health, found that coffee and tea could help lower your risk of developing dementia. People who enjoyed 1 to 3 caffeinated cups a day saw the biggest impact. In addition to the caffeine, coffee contains hundreds of bioactive compounds that can influence inflammation, glucose metabolism, vascular function, and oxidative stress. It's also possible coffee drinkers might be doing other things that keep them healthy. Eating a more balanced diet, getting plenty of exercise, sleep, not smoking, or drinking too much alcohol. And finally, staying socially active. I'm Dr. Sanjay Gupta, helping you live a better life.
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1: I was watching the passenger in the landing in the Bahamas, the Mercy Land in the Bahamas. Why did they let the lady with narrow front tooth in her head tell the story? She must go to Alexander O'Neill's dentist. That's what it got. Here's Faye.
0: It's the DL Hughley Show. And we're back. We know you're missing happy hour, but don't worry, because we're bringing the party to your house.
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0: It's the Hughley House Party on the DL Hughley

you know, after the breakup, he has a strained relationship with his kids. It makes me feel bad because I know I've seen that happen to a lot of people. It's just sad. I'm not saying who's at fault. I'm just saying I'm sad. He's a good dude. He's good. And his name is Owen. He used to be Owen, but she got that in the divorce.

0: That wraps up this hour's Hubley House Party. We're going to bring the party to you every single hour. Now it's time to give a deserving someone the Shoe Booty of the Week Award.
1: And now, it's time for the Shoe Booty of the Week Award. Damari Jaquan Patterson is a 20-year-old resident of West Palm Beach, Florida. He is an employee at Taco Bell, but definitely not Employee of the Month.
2: Oh, hell no!
1: So, why is Scary Damari this week's recipient of the Shoe Booty of the Week Award?
3: Real bad man.
1: The Taco Wrangler gets the Shoe Booty because he changed service with a smile to service with a gat. I know they say things are crazy in Florida. There are even websites devoted to it. But
4: damn!
1: Taco Bell's out here training employees like the Wild Wild West. Dude catches a customer trying to fill her water cup with soda. The burrito barista approaches the girl and told her, "You can't do that."
5: Gotcha, chip.
1: But she and her friend started flapping back like my man was a soft shell taco. Another employee came to calm things down, but the quesadilla kingpin had enough.
6: You know what time it is, you know what time it is.
1: He walked in the back for a few minutes and he came back with the steel chalupa.
7: I'm gonna shoot you so bad, my dick's hard.
1: That's when he just opens fire on three people. Really, bro? Over a cup of soda? Listen, the customer is always right. Ended the second that cup touched the Sprite nozzle.
8: Hey, mister, can I trade in this 7-Up for a Sprite?
1: Next time, just charge him $2. Man, don't turn the drive-thru into a shooting range. When the authorities arrived, Patterson said he felt threatened, but that fell apart like some soggy nachos.
9: Ole, arriba, epa, epa, arriba, andale.
1: As of today, he's still in custody. His next court date is May 27th. Damari probably went to work in a good mood, but he turned customer service into customer survival. And that's why the Shoe Booty of the Week Award goes to Damari Jaquan Patterson. Now here's a swift kick in the ass.
0: If you know somebody who's not up on the D.L. 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
27: The risk of stroke goes up for all of us as we age. But for women, the risk really amplifies after menopause. In fact, 1 in 5 women in the United States between the ages of 55 and 75 will have a stroke. But according to a new study carried out by researchers in California, adhering to the Mediterranean diet can significantly lower that risk. One expert said, "We continue to see study after study showing that a predominantly plant-based diet improves all sorts of different outcomes. Now, with this diet in particular, you've seen it lower the risk of certain types of cancer, diabetes, depression, dementia, even gum disease. Now, as a reminder, the Mediterranean diet prioritizes eating vegetables, fruits, beans, olive oil, nuts and fish, and limiting meat and dairy." I'm Dr. Sanjay Gupta, helping you live a better life.
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1: Try it in a Latin accent to make it
2: honey
1: authentic.
2: Pheasants.
0: Oh, I don't know how to do that though.
2: Don't
0: but
2: tell
0: as
2: us
0: you,
2: what you
0: often
2: can't
0: do, you try to force me to do things I don't want to do.
2: Don't say that.
0: It's the DL Hughley Show, and we're back.

0: 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Hughley Show, pshaw.
1: What's wrong with y'all?
0: What? Here's just a tiny bit of why you should listen every single day. I don't like strip clubs in my... The Claremont Hotel, have you seen that?
2: Yep.
0: It's supposed to be some kind of local tourist. It's like a big thing that they do. And it was old strippers.
2: Oh, like, yeah, you could say that.
0: It's like old...
2: It was really popular.
0: Man, like imagine if a nursing home had strippers.
2: Shut up.
0: I'm not even trying to be funny. They made money. It's like a stripper retirement home. That's going to do it for us, ladies and gentlemen. It's the D.L. Hughley Show, your 2026 edition. You better not get a Valium.
1: It's right there next to the Salmon.
2: I know. Like, what was that?
0: And get stabbed with a sword.
3: I'm up for Valium.
1: Because he has a lot.
2: You got to be Pacific when you talk.
1: Because he has a lot of height. Bathroom. He got a lot of height on him. You know?
2: The truth, shame the devil.
0: Yes, indeed. Jeb Sanders, what did you learn today?
2: Shout out and congratulations to Michael B. Jordan. It is clearly his year at the SAG Awards. He won the award for outstanding performance by a male actor in a leading role.
0: Yeah.
2: For what? Sinners.
3: He should have got two. He played two people.
2: Yeah, he should have.
3: Well deserved either way.
0: And he didn't get called this time, so that was great.
2: Bad, you know, just trying to get things ready for it. The spring, it seems to be coming a bit earlier than expected.
0: Just when
2: so I'm assuming that what was it, the beaver or whatever it was, it looks for a shadow, the hedgehog, I don't know what it is, but it was wrong.
3: The,
2: it's not
3: the groundhog, is it?
2: Yeah, it's groundhog, hedgehog.
0: You don't put it on everybody.
2: Whatever.
0: Awesome, look for it. I don't know what it is.
3: Raccoon, something, chipmunk,
2: squirrels out there.
0: I'm dropping another hot new song with my day butter of the week. That's up in less than 15 minutes. It's the D.L. Hughley Show.
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6: 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Case in point, new study out of Northwestern University School of Medicine found the mid-30s are a major turning point for men's heart health. For women, about a decade later. But for the men, this is the time when you really need to be thinking about your heart health seriously. At a bare minimum, start seeing a primary care doctor once a year just to get your blood pressure and cholesterol checked. 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These are things everyone can do to decrease the risk of heart disease. I'm Dr. Sanjay Gupta, helping you live a better life.
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0: Is it closed? Is it open? Is it closed? Is it open?
1: The lines are backed up. All the way to China.
2: Yeah, I think it starts to feel like spring, and then sometimes it's not, then it starts.
0: It's irritating. I'm like, make up your mind, Mother Nature. Yeah. I like it to be warm right about now.
1: Where is that?
2: Well, send in a request, I'm sure it'll do
1: something. Come on down here.
0: I will.
2: Send in a request, it'll do something like that.
1: But bring your Zyzol, because boy.
2: Man. So is a cough, a tickly throat, a symbol, a sign of an allergy?
0: It can be.
1: Yes.
0: Mm-hmm.
2: Like feeling like a tickle in your throat. Mm-hmm. Did you have that when you have that when you have allergies?
0: Well, no, I have the tickle in my nose.
2: Oh.
0: Like it won't go away.
2: Like
0: yeah.
2: Tabitha.
0: Mm-hmm. Okay. It won't go away. It's
2: only
0: like
2: when you move your
0: in.
2: Nose, nothing happens.
0: No. Oh, that you can see. I'm putting a spell on you.
2: A flood. Did you see what Trump went over China? We have more Chinese restaurants than American fast food restaurants.
1: What an embarrassment. Oh,
2: we named Madison Square Garden MSG after you guys.
0: You so stupid.
2: After this, we've got your own personalized vat of duck sauce.
1: We don't want the microchips, but we want duck sauce. Oh, man.
2: Wow. You think they really have fortune cookies in Chinese restaurants?
0: No.
2: They don't at all.
0: Not at all. That's for us, because they know we got to have something sweet.
2: Saucy, yeah.
0: Yeah, well, and you know how I know? There was a big article one time in the New York Times when I was living in New York, and they were talking about the food in Chinatown and how they have two separate menus.
2: Yeah.
0: One for us crazy folks and one for the actual people of that origin, right? Mm-hmm. And the price is different and the food is totally different. Yeah. For us, they add, you know, General Tso's chicken and all the extra sauce. They don't eat that.
2: Yeah. They do now, probably.
0: Maybe.
2: They probably do now.
0: But they, you know.
2: The one thing, one food you can't bastardize is soul food.
0: Yeah, you can't do it.
2: Yes.
0: Well, you can. Yeah, but, I've had some terrible soul food.
2: Yeah, but I'm not talking about, I ain't saying you can't bastardize, because our food is already quintessentially American.
0: Yes.
2: See, all of that food came from there.
0: Yeah.
2: And then.
0: Came here.
2: Soul
0: food is the
2: original, is the only true American food.
0: Mm. Let me tell you something.
2: I mean, hamburgers and stuff, but even that came from. But I think I remember one time me and Russell Peters were playing a gig in London, and we went to this Chinese, and that's one good. London has, it's a great food city too, by the way.
0: Mm.
2: They have, but not English food. Everything else you could eat, everything there, but English food. So we were eating at this Chinese restaurant, and why did the fire break out in the kitchen? And that man,
0: what?
2: Yes, a fire broke out in the kitchen, and it was smoke. It was filling up with smoke. And that owner stood at the door and made everybody pay me for that. I'm not even lying. Russell, tell you that right now. It's a fire. And yeah, I know. And
0: right.
2: You think that's how I don't have my money. Don't pay for that Mugu guy pan.
0: Yeah, they won't. That's crazy. But I would imagine it. Like,
2: remember that? They don't even have Mugu guy pan.
0: I can't really say that was my favorite.
2: I haven't seen Ed Foo Young in a long time.
0: I can't say that was my favorite either.
2: Now, you know where they think they make great Chinese food? St. Louis. They'll tell you they got the best Chinese food. It's the version of Chinese. They have egg bouillon on white bread. With mayonnaise and cheese. And guess what? It's called a St. Paul. God. And that is delicious.
1: Yeah, I bet you know.
2: All right, come here. We got my day butt of the week. Plus, it's Friday. You're not hitting happy hour of the club. So we're going to bring the party straight to you with the Hughley House Party. And we have a Lebo, the streaming hack warrior, on the D.L. Hughley Show.

0: It is the D.L. Hughley Show, your 2026 edition. Remember that if you're here in Chicago, come check me out. I'm at the Straight of Hermuse.
1: Oh, my God, D.L. Hughley.
0: I'm at the Schomburg.

0: here to introduce our debut of the week is our new music aficionado, DJ Lucci.
1: Isamiya with DL's debut of the week. And listen, if that other person isn't treating you right and somebody else is coming around to show you off, you better let them. Here is Gabriel

0: That was DL's debut of the week. Gabriel, Jacoby, baby, everybody, please have a safe and wonderful weekend.
1: Thank you, baby girl. 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
9: The risk of stroke goes up for all of us as we age, but for women, the risk really amplifies after menopause. In fact, one in five women in the United States between the ages of 55 and 75 will have a stroke. But according to a new study carried out by researchers in California, adhering to the Mediterranean diet can significantly lower that risk. One expert said, "We continue to see study after study showing that a predominantly plant-based diet improves all sorts of different outcomes. Now, with this diet in particular, you've seen it lower the risk of certain types of cancer, diabetes, depression, dementia, even gum disease." Now, as a reminder, the Mediterranean diet prioritizes eating vegetables, fruits, beans, olive oil, nuts and fish, and limiting meat and dairy. I'm Dr. Sanjay Gupta, helping you live a better life.
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1: I don't know how they're going to win, but they're going to win. 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Or is it just one of those things that make us sports fans?
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0: It's Andre 3000's album. They don't like it at all.
1: But he said, I'd rather see somebody on an album cover with a flute than a guy.
0: Yeah, he's got a point.
1: Well, I remember this dude named Gary used to play the flute. And you don't want to play the flute on Hunt Different. And the flute was the soundtrack of an ass whooping. That's the flute.
2: Yeah.
1: You play the flute, you get your ass. The streaming movie review with the Lebo, the streaming hack war.

0: That wraps up Hubley Now's party. We're going to bring the party to you every single hour. Now it's time for the streaming movie review with Alebo, the streaming hack warrior.
1: Hamne salam ni anani. Olam ne say. Hamne, hamne, ham. Uh-oh. Dear, my own brother.
0: What's that, Alebo?
1: You know what just is past us? Cinco de Mayo. You know, Cinco de Mayo is basically Taco Tuesdays, drunker and louder. Uh-oh. Cinco de Mayo is crazy, but Seis de Mayo is the day when your liver files for divorce. It's the day when you whisper, ever again, while hugging your toilet and cereal. And it is also the Mother's Day, the day everyone should do something special for the mother. Yes, dinner and flowers are very nice, but this year, do something that she will never forget.
0: What?
1: Get her a custom calendar where every month is just a picture of you sleeping on her couch as an adult. Uh-oh. A homemade coupon book for one free eye roll. Yes, this year, I will give my mother a glow-in-the-dark toilet seat with her face printed on it. This way, when she sits down, she kisses her own butt. I'm serious. Today's movie is perfect for the Mother's Day. The movie is The Devil is Wearing Prada 2. Starring Meryl Streep and Anne Hathaway. You know, they have waited 28 years to make this sequel from the original 2006 movie. A smart, sensible girl starts working as an assistant for a cynical, high-fashion magazine editor. This movie was a big hit. And like all bigger Hollywood moneymakers, they make a sequel. And dear, my own brother, you know how I feel about sequels. They're like the friend who keeps having one more baby. We all wish he would just stop. They're like my brother's third wife. Younger, louder, and somehow even worse. I'm serious. This time around, everyone is back, and they're all trying to navigate their careers amid the decline of traditional magazine publishing. You see, no one reads the magazine anymore. They get on their notebooks and computers. I have to ask though, why does the devil wear Prada? The devil seems more like a dripped out Gucci and polo guy with ice everywhere. I mean, Satan has no budget. I'm serious. This movie is good, but is it as good as the original? You have to decide. I gave her 3 handbags. And if you ate the spoon by last Sunday, I have something just for the mothers on Mother's Day. The Mother's Day Survival Kit. It comes with the chocolate, the booze, the earplugs, and the silent scream you deserve for moms who gave up sleep, sanity, and a flat stomach. It's perfect for the woman who gave you life and now needs a break from it. But it comes with a warning, may cause sudden outbursts, and I'm fine while drinking in the closet. I'm serious. This is Alebo, your hacking warrior, with the Stream Hacking Movie Review. Hamne selam ni enani, olam ne se. I'm me.
0: As always, we're going to take a peek into Jasmine's diary. 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Hughley Show.
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6: 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By the end of this weekend, round two of the NBA playoffs will be in the books, so let's get you caught up on all the action. The Thunder and Knicks locked up their spots in the conference finals about a week ago. OKC swept LeBron and the Lakers, and the Knicks bullied the Sixers, so they fired their GM.

0: pulled off a 9-point comeback in the final 2 minutes to push Game 5 to overtime, where they won in Detroit. That's the first road win of the series. 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
11: For years, scientists have been studying the association between depression and dementia. As you might expect, the relationship is complicated. But there's this new study out of the UK which found it's not just broad strokes. There are 6 symptoms of depression that are especially correlated with dementia risk years later. Number 1, losing confidence in yourself. 2, not being able to face up to your problems. 3, not feeling warmth or affection from other people. 4, feeling nervous and anxious all the time. 5, not being satisfied with the way tasks are carried out. And finally, 6, difficulty concentrating. What we could be seeing here is the impact of people becoming less social, or that certain changes in the brain lead to both depression and dementia. But dementia takes longer to manifest. If you notice these symptoms, talk to your doctor about it. I'm Dr. Sanjay Gupta, helping you live a better life.
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6: Just found out one of my girlfriends is seeing three different guys at the same time. Now, we had a whole conversation about it. I was not judgmental at all because part of me felt like, I get it. You know, she's a lady of a certain age. She's been through relationships that did not turn out so well. And she's like, I don't have time to lose. I want to make sure that whomever it is I'm dating is the right one. The problem is we have another girlfriend who is entirely judgmental. And so now we have this whole conversation going about should she or should she not be seeing these three dudes. Now, the other crazy part is we all kind of run in the same circles. So every time we go somewhere, one of those dudes inevitably is there. And let me tell you, we went to brunch the other day and two of the dudes were there. You ain't seen nothing until you see a woman in her 50s ducking and dodging. It was hilarious. One guy was approaching on the right, the other guy was approaching on the left. This chick tried to duck under the table and bumped her head. Oh my God. We covered for, of course, because, you know, we wanted to be happy. Yeah, support system.
5: Some people get upset with me. 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
7: F your dear Hurricane.
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5: Oh, it's the DL Hughley Show. We're going to get off right now before we still can. 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
0: Warning! Warning! DL Hughley may cause uncontrollable laughter. Tune in and see for yourself right after this break.
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8: If you're someone who isn't super active, just thinking about the amount of exercise you're supposed to get every week can feel daunting. 75 minutes of vigorous exercise, 150 minutes of moderate intensity exercise. It's a lot. But I have some good news for you in the form of a recent study out of Norway. Researchers found that for most sedentary people, getting just 5 more minutes of meaningful movement a day had a statistically significant impact on their expected lifespan. So did reducing the amount of time they sat every day by just 30 minutes. That's not to say that this bare minimum is what you should aspire to, but I think it's a good reminder that doing something is always better than doing nothing. The point is, just get started. Work just a little bit more movement into your daily routine, and don't even think of it as exercise. I'm Dr. Sanjay Gupta, helping you live a better life.
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0: Edition. If you are in Chicago, I'm on my way. Well, I'm here, but I'm on my way to Schaumburg, Illinois at the Chicago Improv. So I hope you come check me out this weekend. I am going to go to Lee Colonial for lunch tomorrow. I'll probably walk up and down Rush, smoking a cigar, looking at the little berry shop.
4: That sounds
0: people
4: exciting.
0: People watching a little bit.
4: That sounds very exciting.
0: Mosey on down to Michigan and maybe see how long the line is for...
4: To do what?
0: See how long the line is for the popcorn place.
4: Oh, yeah, there you go, there you go.
0: And then I will decide it's too long and make an appointment at the kiosk next to K-15.
4: Wow.
0: There's nothing like kiosk popcorn. Have you ever had it?
5: Give me the freshest tin you got.
0: Yeah. Give me the tin you just got in last week.
5: the one that don't have dust on it.
0: What's your favorite mix?
4: Chicago mix.
0: No, not mine.
4: Mine.
0: Oh yeah, I like goodness. The one when they did the jalapeno.
4: The cheddar.
0: Did you have the caramel with the jalapeno?
4: Ooh, look
0: cheddar?
4: I got a rock when I say it. Yes.
0: Have you had the caramel with the pecans?
4: I don't like pecans. No, thank
0: caramel
4: you.
0: Caramel with the almonds.
4: No, no, no.
0: And they have cheddar. They have jalapeno cheddar. Man, let me tell you.
4: I eat the popcorn too fast to crunch the nuts.
1: Well, we're going to get up coming up next. We got a song.
5: Put that in the diary.
0: Got a song.
4: No thanks.
0: Got a song when mom and daddy were still together. Plus, people get so upset with me, they never miss an opportunity to express
4: themselves. F-U-D-L-U-V.
5: Just like that.

0: Some people never miss an opportunity to let me know how they feel about the things I say, so we're letting them vent on our segment called
1: F.U. D.L. Hughley.
0: That's coming up after Anita Baker, Angel, on the D.L. Hughley Show.

0: That was a song from when your mom and daddy were still together. Anita Baker, Angel. Sometimes people get really upset with the things I say, so we're going to let them vent on our segment called FUDR Hughley. So won't you please welcome my FUDR Hughley correspondent, little Niecy James.
1: Hello, this is Niecy James, your FUDR Hughley correspondent. Our first FUDR Hughley comment is from Facebook. Honeypot99 says, DL, you maligned your daughter for her saying a woman can have as many sexual partners as she pleases, as long as she stays safe. You seem to have a problem with women exploring their sexual freedom while expressing men can do whatever to whoever they want and be applauded for their sexual exploits. DL, if men can do it, so can women. F*** you, DL Hughley. Our next FU DL Hughley comment comes from the DL Hughley show page. Pookie22 says, DL, I hear you every day saying how you stick up for the little guy and you stand to be the voice of various social causes. But I wrote you a letter about my Uncle T-Bone. He's wrongfully in prison for robbery. I explained in the letter that just because there were 3 eyewitnesses, DNA evidence, and he was caught in possession of the stolen merchandise, doesn't mean he did it. After reading my letter, you didn't even write back, much less help my Uncle T-Bone get out of jail. F*** you, DL Hughley. Today's last FUDL comment is from our DL Hughley show page. Cosmopolitan24 says, DL, why is it every time you open your mouth, you say something nasty or the sexual innuendo? With you, it's always sex this or sex that. You must not be getting any because you're always talking about it. But when I think about it, if I were your wife, I wouldn't want to give you any either. F*** you, DL Hughley. Well, that's it for this week. This has been Niecy James, your FU DL Hughley correspondent. And until next week, bye.
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17: The risk of stroke goes up for all of us as we age, but for women, the risk really amplifies after menopause. In fact, one in five women in the United States between the ages of 55 and 75 will have a stroke. But according to a new study carried out by researchers in California, adhering to the Mediterranean diet can significantly lower that risk. One expert said, "We continue to see study after study showing that a predominantly plant-based diet improves all sorts of different outcomes. Now, with this diet in particular, you've seen it lower the risk of certain types of cancer, diabetes, depression, dementia, even gum disease. Now, as a reminder, the Mediterranean diet prioritizes eating vegetables, fruits, beans, olive oil, nuts and fish, and limiting meat and dairy. I'm Dr. Sanjay Gupta, helping you live a better life.
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0: It's the DL Hughley Show, and we're back. 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

0: Casting aspersions on anybody's style, right? None of the kids ever got hurt with me. They never failed. They never hurt themselves. They never came out missing.
1: None of us got hurt on the outside.
0: So let me just say this. My oldest daughter, she, unfortunately, she had cancer. I have a son that was slow.

0: That's going to wrap up the Hughley House Party. Now it's time for What You Need to Know with the one and only Sybil Wilkes.
1: It's Sybil Wilkes with What We Need to Know. President Trump is making his way back to Washington, D.C. after a high-stakes summit in Beijing with the Chinese President Xi Jinping. The ongoing war in Iran was at the top of the menu, and the president says they found common ground on one major issue, the Strait of Hormuz. President claims that President Xi wants that critical waterway open just as badly as this country does. It was a friendly enough visit that the president already invited Xi to the White House for return visit this September. On the home front, Mother Nature is not happy today. A massive weather system stretching 1,200 miles from Wisconsin to Texas is putting 7 million people at risk of severe storms. The Storm Prediction Center has issued a level 3 risk for central Iowa, where they could see 3-inch hailstones. That's the size of an apple, my friends. And along with dangerous supercell thunderstorms. This pattern is expected to stick around through the weekend. Please stay weather aware. In the world of higher education, the Yale School of Medicine is in the hot seat. The Justice Department Civil Rights Division announced a year-long probe shows Yale intentionally selected medical students based on their race. The Department of Justice claims Black and Hispanic applicants were given an unfair advantage over white and Asian students with identical test scores. This would be a direct violation of the 2023 Supreme Court ruling that says race cannot be a factor in admissions. A legendary queen of the court is getting her flowers. The Los Angeles Sparks announced they're honoring Hall of Famer Lisa Leslie with a statue outside the arena in LA. Lisa Leslie, the first woman to ever dunk in a WNBA game, will join Kobe Bryant in the Star Plaza this September. To subscribe to my free daily newsletter, please visit SybilWilkes.com. 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I'm Sybil Wilkes. Be informed, be empowered.
0: Thank you, Sybil. 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So Monday, what had happened was, Monday we asked the question, did did feisty broads destroy the black family?
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7: You know, it's interesting. For such a long time, I think people thought about diseases as something that mostly happened later in life. Just in recent years, however, we as a society have really begun to think about preventing certain ailments much, much earlier. Case in point, new study out of Northwestern University School of Medicine found the mid-30s are a major turning point for men's heart health. For women, about a decade later. But for the men, this is the time when you really need to be thinking about your heart health seriously. At a bare minimum, start seeing a primary care doctor once a year just to get your blood pressure and cholesterol checked. You can also look up and then do your best to follow what is known as the American Heart Association's Life's Essential Eight. These are things everyone can do to decrease their risk of heart disease. I'm Dr. Sanjay Gupta, helping you live a better life.
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1: Leave the door open. And the remix is called Close the Door, You Let My Heat Out. We couldn't have been all black talking about leave the door open. You going to let my heat out? What's wrong with you? How do you let me out?
0: It's the DL Hughley Show.

0: over with. Me too. Yeah, but you know, I learned something today.
1: What have we learned, Charlie Brown?
2: We're gonna learn today.
0: It's time to talk about what we've learned today.
3: That is going to do it for us, ladies and gentlemen. A big shout out to the hero pilot who saved all those people in the Atlantic Ocean.
4: Here, here.
5: Yeah.
3: Here, here. And apparently they were on their way to a dentist convention. They had to be, because some people. I'm like, goodness gracious. You know, when they pulled over, did you lose your teeth in an accident? No, I lost my teeth at the gingivitis. Yeah, I did.
4: I was screaming so loud.
3: I have friends like that. I have friends like that where they, like, no teeth right there, and they got a bite of apple from the side.
5: You do.
3: And
5: you make fun of
3: friend,
5: them too.
3: Yes, yeah, I have a friend, and I, every time I said, like, he was, I was young and I would be do stupid stuff, but he would, I'd give him $100 to bite an apple.
5: You're so mean.
3: No, it would be these two drag marks. Oh my God. Oh, his name is Victor. I ain't gonna say his last name.
5: Yeah, don't
3: man,
5: do
3: that. Man, that was hilarious.
5: Yeah, he may have found some teeth by now.
3: Hey, man, if he didn't, I don't know how he can't eat nothing but soup. Mm-hmm. Or applesauce. Mm-hmm. That's what it got.
4: Applesauce.
3: Jasmine Sanders, what did you learn today?
5: So Elon Musk is doubling down on his dissing, I guess, Christopher Nolan's The Odyssey, in which Lupita Nyong'o will play Helen of Troy and her sister.
3: Yeah.
5: He doesn't like it.
3: I don't care what
5: it ain't your movie. You got enough money, you can make your own movie, right?
3: Yes.
5: Helen Troy can be whoever you want her, whomever you like her to be.
3: Yeah, why don't you? Well, whatever it's going to be, it's going to be better than that stupid ass Melania movie. I know that.
5: Who knows that?
3: Dumb ass Melania movie.
5: Yeah.
3: People don't want to see her for real. Damn, a movie about
5: her.
3: Yeah.
5: I have the no real interest in watching that.
4: Yeah, and you can't understand her, so.
3: Yeah. Like, I but die to talk.
4: Even Junior Natasha Sanders from Bullwinkle is like, damn, get a coach.
3: Jesus Christ. Skip, I mean, Judy's Hand of the King, what'd you learn today?
4: Well, one, I just started watching Game of Thrones. So before, I never even knew what the reference of Hand of the King was. So now I know, you know, even from the origin of the Hand of the King. So, which is, mm-hmm. I really feel honored. Thank you.
3: You should. You should.
5: Wow.
3: Where do you see the rest of this stuff?
4: Oh, man. I'm on
3: season 2. Wait to see what's going on now, pal.
4: Oh, I can't wait.
3: We got to catch you up, homeboy. All right. Coming up on the next D.O. Hughley Show, the Militant Man, Jamal Kingsley. He will be returning to expose racism hidden in our everyday lives. Plus another special case, Short Bus Records of Banger. Have a great, safe weekend. It's the D.L. Hughley Show. It's Leon Spinks. He rescued me. It's the D.L. Hughley Show. See you on the other side. Kyle, my favorite Short Bus operator. Or pull that string. We got to go.
4: Bye.
5: Good one.
6: The weekend, baby. Happy Friday from the D.L. Hughley Show.
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10: For years, scientists have been studying the association between depression and dementia. As you might expect, the relationship is complicated. But there's this new study out of the UK which found it's not just broad strokes. There are six symptoms of depression that are especially correlated with dementia risk years later. Number one, losing confidence in yourself. Two, not being able to face up to your problems. Three, not feeling warmth or affection from other people. Four, feeling nervous and anxious all the time. Five, not being satisfied with the way tasks are carried out. And finally, six, difficulty concentrating. What we could be seeing here is the impact of people becoming less social, or that certain changes in the brain lead to both depression and dementia. But dementia takes longer to manifest. If you notice these symptoms, talk to your doctor about it. I'm Dr. Sanjay Gupta, helping you live a better life.

92Q Nashville's R&B Throwback TikTok. You're off the clock with Sean Good on this Friday. What's up, Nashville? You finally made it to the weekend. The workday is done, and now it's time to get to the house and enjoy your evening and the weekend that is now here. I'm excited about it. I know you are, too. Before I get into anything else, I got to make sure I give you your final keyword of the day for you to go see Lil Wayne. He has taken two decades of the Carter album on tour, and you can go see him in a city of your choice. We're going to give you round-trip airfare, hotel stay, tickets to see the show, and you're going to get $250 cash. You're going to see Lil Wayne, 2 Chainz, and the game in select shows. But you got to get these keywords. Your final keyword of the day is believe. B-E-L-I-E-V-E. Text the word believe right now to 95819. Again, the text keyword for today, the final word, is believe. B-E-L-I-E-V-E. Text believe to 95819 for your chance to go see Lil Wayne in the city of your choice. Coming up, my boy DJ Tui is here for the 6, the 7, and the 8 o'clock, getting you hype and excited for the weekend that is now here. We got that going on. We're going to celebrate some birthdays. And I got a celebrity alert. Lizzo is blaming social media on the reason why nobody knows about her album. Is that really true? We're going to talk about that inside of my celebrity alert. So get ready for it. Right now, DJ Tui is ready to go with the first mix of the night.

0: 92Q Nashville's Army Throwback. DJ Tui hitting you with that 6 o'clock. Take it to the house mix, that very first mix. He's coming back with another one and two more in the 7 and two more in the 8. Keeping you up to date, what's going down with this Hansa virus? U.S. officials, health officials say 41 people across the country are now being monitored for possible exposure to the Hansa virus following a deadly outbreak linked to the cruise ship that killed 3 passengers. Now, so far, there are no confirmed Hansa cases in the U.S. connected to the outbreak. Some individuals who initially showed symptoms or had unclear test results have since tested negative. Now, the CDC says those being monitored fall into 3 categories. 18 passengers brought to medical facilities in Nebraska and Georgia, 7 passengers who went home before the outbreak was identified, and 16 people who may have been exposed during air travel, including 1 case tied to a flight from St. Helena to Johannesburg. But right now, no one has tested positive for this case, and it's something very, very difficult. Health experts are saying it is not something that can be transmitted like Corona did, because you have to be showing symptoms and you have to have close contact, sharing food, sharing cups, things of that nature in order for you to contract the virus. And so far, no one in the U.S. has it. So we're in good shape there. That's what's going down with this Hansa virus. Let's run out in the street and see what's going down with the traffic.
1: What's up? This is Karan from Madison, Tennessee, and it's time for Keep It Moving Traffic.
2: We do have the usual brake tapping eastbound 24 from 440, then westbound 40 between downtown and the eastern split. Southbound 65 to 24 there north of downtown. Crashes at West Trinity Lane and Dickerson Pike. Antioch Pike at Harding Place. I'm Ken Weaver.
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4: A better life with Dr. Sanjay Gupta.
5: The risk of stroke goes up for all of us as we age, but for women, the risk really amplifies after menopause. In fact, 1 in 5 women in the United States between the ages of 55 and 75 will have a stroke. But according to a new study carried out by researchers in California, adhering to the Mediterranean diet can significantly lower that risk. One expert said, "We continue to see study after study showing that a predominantly plant-based diet improves all sorts of different outcomes. Now, with this diet in particular, you've seen it lower the risk of certain types of cancer, diabetes, depression, dementia, even gum disease." Now, as a reminder, the Mediterranean diet prioritizes eating vegetables, fruits, beans, olive oil, nuts and fish, and limiting meat and dairy. I'm Dr. Sanjay Gupta, helping you live a better life.
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92Q Nashville's R&B Throwbacks. That's DJ Tui hitting you with that second mix in the 6 o'clock hour. He's coming back in the 7, so get ready for it. Right now, though, it's time to celebrate your birthday. So come on, turn the radio way up in the car. Tell everybody out in the street it is your birthday, and you know that you got to celebrate it with your favorite station, and that's 92Q. Come on.

0: All right, happy birthday today on this May the 15th. Happy birthday goes out to Ray Lewis, who's 51. Russell Hornby is 52. Desmond Howard is 56. Emmett Smith is 57. Samore is 60. Giselle Fernandez is 65. Dan Patrick is 70. George Brett is 73. Local birthdays. Happy birthday to Cynthia Tidwell, Cynthia Payne, James McClellan, Andrew Bryant, Raymond Pratcher Jr., Christopher Barbie Jr., Candace Taylor, Valon Long, Eric Thompson, and Linda Ademosu, happy birthday to you. Now, if you're celebrating a birthday and you want somebody to shout it out, yours or somebody else's, just text the word birthday right now to 615-737-9292. We'll shout your birthday out, and you just might win a prize from the 615 Wake Up. Coming up at 7 o'clock hour, DJ Tui is coming back with two more mixes. Plus, I got a celebrity alert on Lizzo. She's blaming social media on the reason why nobody knows about her album. But is that true? We'll talk about it. You're off the clock with Sean Good on 92Q. Ooh-wee.
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4: If you're someone who isn't super active, just thinking about the amount of exercise you're supposed to get every week can feel daunting. 75 minutes of vigorous exercise, 150 minutes of moderate intensity exercise. It's a lot, but I have some good news for you in the form of a recent study out of Norway. Researchers found that for most sedentary people, getting just 5 more minutes of meaningful movement a day had a statistically significant impact on their expected lifespan. So did reducing the amount of time they sat every day by just 30 minutes. That's not to say that this bare minimum is what you should aspire to, but I think it's a good reminder that doing something is always better than doing nothing. The point is, just get started. Work just a little bit more movement into your daily routine, and don't even think of it as exercise. I'm Dr. Sanjay Gupta, helping you live a better life.
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1: I'm First Alert meteorologist Melanie Layden. A little bit of a cool down today with our temperatures only in the lower 70s. Plenty of sunshine. But we are warming back up tomorrow. We're back in the 80s and we'll even see 90 degree temperatures by this weekend.
2: 92.1 WQQK Goodlettsville, Nashville. 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The weekend is here and we're off the clock with the happy hour mix on 92Q.